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Cause you're never to even looking on the side. Everybody, everybody, board, tell me, who that. 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

lurk, drinking 90 proof on the roof, tripping off sherm. 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But you a Muslim now. 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I just got the phone call, heard you got bail.

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0: هي اللي تنام تيجي لكم الجيل يبارك ويزكى
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0: Yo, let the funk flow in from this homie Jay and his new film. 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
1: case. 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
0: Them call me the funkified, vocalistic that they ain't ready for. 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
1: We're coming straight from the 606. 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
0: Head out,
1: big baby. So lay back and listen as I catch up on my pimpin' and freak this duet just like Ash.

0: make your neck snap back, meaning I got to hit that to get you bent. 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
0: I know, that's why I keep hitting them with this grammar, letting all y'all know that I'm the real mamma jamma. Straight to the head like a chronic sack.
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1: Well, sisters and fellas, it's time to get your groove on. I provide the most of five sounds to make you move on.
0: Breaking these boots up proper like
1: it's S-O-S-O-D-E-F dynamite.
0: Humming a humming a coming up at you like Ralph K. And since this ain't no honeymoon, I'm here to stay. And the way we're coming at you, baby, we came in. There's a new tag team in town.

0: 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And now it seems there's a thing, and nowadays nobody thinks about a way to ease the suffering.
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I'm so interesting. It's why they say that I'm the next thing. So even on features, I'm impressing. 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They throw me shots, but I am a chesting. 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

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Too many songs, but mine is latest. Yeah, so love, I hate this. I'm getting my cake, I'm on the cake list. Picking my chest, I'm on the ace list. 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Yeah, see my name's getting famous. 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

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So now what? What?

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Talk to me. 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Tell me your fears. Are you scared? Tell me your stories. I'm not afraid of who you are. We can fly. Poor is the man whose pleasures depend on the permission of another. Love me. That's right. Love me. I wanna be your baby.

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Then you know I can't remember a damn thing. I think it's one of those deja vu things. Or a dream is trying to tell me something. But will I ever stop thinking about it? I don't know. I doubt it. Subterranean by design. I wonder what I would find if I met you. Let my eyes caress you until I meet the thought of Mrs. Princess who. Often wonder what makes her work. I guess I'll leave that question to the expert.

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A thought upon the trouble they bring. An eye for an eye, a spy for a spy. Rubber bands expand in a frustrating sigh. Tell me that she's not dreaming. She's got an ace in the hole that doesn't have meaning. Reality used to be a friend of mine. Cause complete control, I don't take too kind. Christina Applegate, you gotta put me on. Guess who's a piece of the cake was Jack Bourne? She broke a wishbone and wished for a sign. I told her whispers in my heart were fine. What did she think she could do? I feel for her, I really do. And I stared at the ring finger on her hand. I wanted her to be a big PM Dawn fan, but I'll have to put her right back with the rest. That's the way it goes.

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cat? 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I'm record sales soaring, straight soaring. 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

0: 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And this is the place for the hottest, the coolest, the songs you pick. 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
2: 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You're one person, yet different in many ways. You're the professional by day, artist by night, friend, lover, biker, believer, all before the sun goes down. And somehow, in every single version, you show up fully. No half measures, no apologies. Now, that's the reality of so many Nigerian youth. Not one thing, not one lane. 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You just show up in whatever version of you that today demands. And you give it everything. 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Till I catch you next time, guys, I'm out.

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2: Good morning to you, and barakat is salah to our Muslim brothers and sisters. Ileya, ileya today. Good to be part of it as well. Thank God for sparing our lives. Well, it's a beautiful Wednesday morning, and it's the 27th of May, 2026. It's time for Front Page News and analysis on Classic FM 97.3. Remember, you can be a part of it as we go through the papers. 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I'll take that again, 0704-1001-973. I am Bukola, not doing this alone. I have Kunu joining me virtually this morning. Good morning, Kunu.
3: Good morning to you, Bukola. I'm happy to be here this morning.
2: All right. We start with the headlines from the Vanguard this morning. It says, 2027 presidency. Controversies trail ADC primaries. Court clears Jonathan, and Amechi Hayatuddin kick Atiku Waite's affirmation. 2027, your timetable must comply with statutory time frame, court tells INEC. NDC to introduce electronic statutory, sorry, I beg your pardon, NDC to introduce electronic voting for future primaries, says Dixon. Ido Kabir, dark days over, light is here, Tinubu assures Nigerians. Residents protest alleged cult killings in Warri. Abduction, CDS deploys troops, drones to track Oyo kidnappers. And from The Nation, we have Amechi Hayatuddin reject Atiku's win. The Guardian has the headlines. Opposition parties battle divisions, parallel camps ahead of 2027. Malabusu's federal government over OPL 245 demands 1 trillion naira compensation. Credit to private sector drops by 15% amid rising political risks. INEC disowns political parties' membership figures. Indigenous oil firms' refineries evade Niger Delta cleanup funding. EFCC transfers Maman to Kuje, begin 75-year jail term. Importers shun Nigerian ports for Benin as charges hit 20 million. INEC disowns political parties. Okay, that has been taken already. We go to the punch, and we have the headlines. At ADC primary in turmoil as Amechi rejects Atiku win. Ex-Power Minister Maman begins 75-year jail term in Kuje. Our church killings, court reserves judgment, prosecution seeks death penalty. Unity Cup, Aziz bags brace on debut as Eagles reach final. Jonathan cleared for 2027 as Turaki PDP tails court. And we start, as usual, you know what, Oh, good morning, Kunu. Have I introduced you? Kunu?
3: Is that what, Buka? Yeah, I can hear you.
2: Did I introduce you? Good morning.
3: Oh, yes, you did. Oh, Vicky. Come on.
2: Okay.
3: That was the first thing you did after you welcomed our listener.
2: All right.
3: So where do you want me to shoot from, Bookie?
2: Let's start with the security issue here.
3: Let's say that as we speak, sooner than later, it's going to be 3 weeks since they kidnapped 39 persons, plus 7 teachers in Oyo. One teacher has been killed, the math teacher. And I remember that on May 18, news report had it that the president said he's condemning the killing of those people. The killing of the teacher himself. But the question must be asked, that a situation where they kidnapped such number of people and those people disappeared into thin air, and no security operatives whilst they were moving from that place in Ogbomosho No security officer saw nothing. No human being saw nothing. Bookie, let me tell you this. Kwara State is undoubtedly a hotbed of terrorists. And if you've ever traveled to Ilorin in Kwara State, you must agree with me that you have to go through Bumosho after you have passed Oyo to be able to get there. So when once you get in, you go from Ilorin, then you're going straight into Ilorin. For it's a journey that I've made too many times than I can count. There is no doubt about the fact that there are too many ungoverned spaces. But that doesn't mean that we have to actually kill. For instance, here in the U.S., at times I could drive, you know, when I have to make some serious journey interstate, I could go 3-4 hours and all I see is vast lands of plantation. So would we say, because there are ungoverned spaces, then people cannot have their lives? And that is the exact conversation that I'd like to have, that 39%, 7 teachers abducted, and they were successful in being moved to a place that can be described as unknown, whereas you have the police, you have other security agencies who evidently responded too late to that particular call for rescue. So that is actually one issue out of a whole lot of other issues regarding insecurity in the country. Bukola, the point is, when this kind of thing continues to happen, then you have to keep asking yourself, to what extent has government been culpable in this? And I'll say it's in every way. Because the predecessor of President Bola Ahmed Tinubu talked about, I think the former minister went to President Muhammadu Buhari was there in 2015. One of his ministers was saying people should learn to live with their neighbors. No, bandits are not our neighbors. They are terrorists. These killers are not our neighbors. I also remember that on many occasions I've had to speak truth to power on this issue, but it appears as if the government that has been fingered as being what complicit in all of this will just come out and they will console people and go back. I dare you, if anybody in the presidency's child, if anybody there has the child abducted or killed, they would deploy all the armament in the face of this earth to be able to rescue that person. And if you are now looking at our population of the people, I think what the leadership of the country has to do is as clear as day. Deploy to specific troubled area, leverage technology, and let us have solutions to this seemingly intractable insecurity problem. So, Bukola, Oyo State has happened. Yesterday, Kwara State also happened. And what I saw on the front page of one of the papers was the smiling governor of Kwara State and a particular army supremo. Bukola, those things are not tenable to me. And we'll continue to play with people's lives. And that's why the 2007 election remains a very significant election when we are talking about people making decisions in certain areas without sentiment. And I have to say here that this country, particularly the way it has been brought under its knee, will have to pay the price that is bigger sooner than later if the citizens do not start learning how to protect themselves with properly acquired ammunition, properly acquired, you know, protection. You see, it is good for you to say I'm a certified security consultant. But when a bandit gives you one slap, do you know how to escape the slap or you know how to retaliate? That is practical. So somebody could tell you that he or she has a degree in security and blah, blah, blah, blah, blah in Harvard. Just throw the person to this side of the world for 4 months and get to see what it means to be impartial, particularly when you're talking about membership of groups that will help. Now we're talking about another abduction. We're talking about an additional abduction. And we're talking about a president whose words were just to say is condemning the killing. Bukola, that must never happen.
2: And it's heartbreaking because we've gotten to a point that we now have babies. We have babies in the kidnappers' den. You know, you have students who just went to, you know, to, It was a normal day, and nothing is being done. It irks the human spirit. We'll keep saying this over and over again. And the leaders don't even seem as if they are bothered about what is ongoing. Politics is just all is what they're thinking about. Where do you want to govern? If the whole country disintegrates, what do you want to govern?
3: Bokia, I was online yesterday, and I spoke about this insecurity. I've told people before, and I'm saying it again. If you ever expect government to protect you, then your ability to reason on with regard to basics, your ability is gone. The reality is before us now. Government cannot protect anybody in Nigeria. All the trainings you can get to be able to outwit the enemy, go and get it. If the enemy gets AK-47, get AK-94. You have to do it within the provisions of the law and it's legitimate, because if government decides not to let go, then these one-sided killings will continue. The enemy that is coming to meet you, that is coming with all the ammunition, and that enemy has the backing of some people, it tells you that this world lies in wickedness. So it is key, therefore, that for the people who have been abducted, I think the president should just leave us all rock and go and make room in the forest where they are, because he's the chief servant of the people. So if the chief servant of the people cannot take certain decisions just to ensure that things go forward, then it is really going to spoil a lot of things. So that's pretty much my angle to that. But let us also understand that the legislators that will not ensure that bills that protect them is granted, the legislature will also be upturned. When these groups are upturned and many other, it's just basic for us as a people, Buki, that the arms of government begin to reason through the things they are doing. Okay, what are the bills that have been passed by the legislative arm?
2: Oh, no.
3: That will mandate the president willingly to actually shift location and go and possibly sit somewhere in Maiduguri and ensure that he's going there and ensure that things are done. But no, in this part of the world, the president just wants comfort zone. Comfort zones all the time. And the people who have chosen him to lead them are in penury, are in pains, are in impoverishment. That's pretty much how I want to put that. Back to you.
2: It's a sad one here. And to respond to, I guess, Wale from Peace Estate is reacting to something. Okay, is it Kenneth? No, it's not Kenneth. It's Wale, Peace Estate, Baruwa. He says here, point of correction, there are no ungoverned places in Nigeria. These places have a senator and a House of Representatives representing them. What is missing is the impact of representation. God bless Nigeria. And from the look of all things, the legislature is busy standing on a mandate that does not actually benefit the people. So why are they there, as you said earlier on?
3: Well, Buki, I just have to say that for every time we take steps at resolving our issues, even if I didn't pick your last line, maybe I should ask you to please repeat your last line before I begin to respond properly. Could you reiterate the last line?
2: Because there was a poker. Okay. Yeah. There's a comment here from Wale from Peace Estate. He says, these places have, point of correction, there are no ungoverned places in Nigeria. These places have a senator and a House of Representatives representing them. What is missing is the impact of representation. And I said, truly, what is the legislature doing about it, as you mentioned earlier? They are standing on a mandate so far that hasn't benefited the people, because that is what we get to hear all the time.
3: You know, one of the funny things that I've realized, Buki, is that when it is time for people to assume position, the respective legislative assembly will call them, will tell them, take a bow and go. When it's time for the legislative arm of government to act as if it is representing the people, that is when the legislative arm will be saying, bow and go. Whereas the person tasked with the responsibility is such that, you know, certain things cannot be missed. For instance, look at the current defense minister of state for defense, Mr. Matawale. This man has been fingered in a lot of things that are untoward, even as a governor. Yet the president believes that he's the one that is fit for the job, And that's why he made him such a person. So all of what I'm saying is the legislative arm has lost its ability to reason through situations and be able to determine that, yes, these are proper choices, this is the way to go. But because the legislative arm is also under the armpit of the president, there are certain things that they know, but they will never recommend, they never take steps at it, they never do anything, because they just desire that that person, they just desire that other people fail and that they keep having their lives. Look at when we would always raise issue about the money that will go to the legislature, and they'll be complaining, how much is this, how much is that? If we compare that to what the average person earns, it is paltry. So basically, Nigerians are hungry and angry. Secondly, we have a government that doesn't give a damn. Thirdly, we have a group of people that are completely disenchanted with the functionality of this country. But if we take that decision as a people that our suffering don't do, then I tell you, nobody that is undeserving will come there. So that is pretty much part of the issue. So for the person saying that there are no ungoverned places, yes, there are ungoverned spaces. When I'm talking about ungoverned spaces, I'm simply talking about the fact that there are places where you do not have security operatives at. There are places where you do not have those who matter. Manage those areas. And that's simply what I'm talking about here. So now when we talk about ungoverned spaces, we're talking about, it's not when somebody comes here. I'm specifically speaking to issues where there are vast lands, there are probably not a single camera anywhere to allow for the proper protection of places. So these things are very key, Buki, that if we try as much as possible to look inwards and deal with these concerns, actually we'll be better for it. There should not be anything about Nigeria's leadership based on ethnic tribes or sentiment. It's got to be the people. And that is actually what allowed them to push those. For instance, now, if an election is rigged, Bukola, the person

0: 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I wish the musical is happening live at the National Theatre Lagos on May 30th. Hurry now and get your ticket. You can get your ticket on nationaltheatre.gov.ng or the Awari app. I wish the musical, sponsored by FCNB.
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2: Yo, what's up, people? 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Till I catch you next time, guys, I'm out.

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1: The deal, y'all, this is Alicia Keys. 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
5: Good morning. Today we'll be talking about egg freezing. Why women are thinking more about fertility earlier and more intentionally. For many years, fertility conversations only happened when there was a problem. But today, many women are asking a different question. Not what's wrong, but what should I understand now before I need it? Today on with Doctors on Air, we'll be exploring egg freezing and what it really means. On the program today, it's a pleasure to have both of you with us, Dr. Guniro, consultant obstetrician and gynecologist from the British Clinic, as well as Umoa Akishilira, who is the fertility counselor at the British Clinic. It's a pleasure to have both of you here with us.
3: Thank you, Dr.
6: Thank Pamela. You, Dr. Pamela.
5: Now, if I can start with you, Dr. Guniro, let's talk about the facts. What exactly is egg freezing in simple terms?
3: So egg freezing is a term that describes the process of extracting eggs from the woman's ovaries. And once these eggs are extracted, they are preserved, or what we term to as frozen, for a period of time. And of course, this is a decision that most women are trying to now take now, just because they understand that times have changed and knowledge is increasing.
5: Now, why are women thinking about it earlier? Because you're saying they're thinking about it earlier. What's the reason?
3: Yeah, a lot of people are all getting to know about what we refer to as the age calendar. A lot of women, of course, because knowledge is increasing, there's the advent of AI now where you can just type something and, it brings out a lot of information. So a lot of women are getting more aware. They're beginning to understand that there's something categorically called the age calendar.
5: And what is this age calendar and how relevant is it?
3: Now, the age calendar is relevant because a woman does not produce new eggs. That's the reality. The number of women that the number of eggs that a woman will have in her lifetime has been determined from the time that baby is in the mother's womb. So a woman that is carrying a baby girl at about 5 months of pregnancy, that baby girl has about just 7 million eggs within the ovaries. Now, because of the way nature has also designed it, by the time that girl child is born, you have about just 1 to 2 million eggs within the ovaries. Now, she doesn't even know anything yet at that age. Now, she starts seeing her periods between the age of 9 to 13. What happens is that science has shown us that you have at about 400,000 to 500,000 eggs left at that particular age. So imagine that decline going from 7 million to about 400,000 to 500,000. But the reality is that out of those 400,000 to 500,000 eggs, she will only ovulate about 400 to 500. So it means the rest, what happens? They just die off. And the truth as well that people also need to understand is even for those 400 to 500,000 eggs, there are only a few that will be very, very active and viable to be used for the future. So when we're talking about egg freezing, it means that we are looking at saving those eggs for the future because of a lot of things that happen. And a lot of people also, changing career pathways. They want to become professors. They want to complete their PhD before starting a family. So it's important that a lot of women realize the importance of that age calendar.
5: From the emotional perspective, what do you have to add to this?
6: Yes, so women are thinking about it a lot earlier because perhaps they've learned from older generations. I think so. And they've realized that there is a possibility of doing something to preserve your own fertility. You don't really have to wait until maybe you've met a man, and you don't have to be under pressure. I think that's what egg freezing really brings to the table for a young woman. It takes away the pressure from you and you can feel empowered to make decisions and just go for it. So I think it is a very good development for women, and it's because of the advantage. So they are going for it now.
5: So at what point do you think a woman should be thinking about fertility?
3: From once a woman starts, once she becomes a teenager, really, because by the time you're an adult,
5: teenagers, they're not even thinking about families or anything.
3: By the time, because once menses starts and, you get to the age of 9 to 13, yes, they start becoming aware. Once you become an adult, the truth is the peak time to actually freeze the eggs is the 20s and early 30s. By the time a woman is going into her late 30s, you are already talking about the decline in the number of the eggs and the quality of the eggs. So, you know, because of the experience we've had over the years, now you see women coming in their 40s and they'll be asking, oh, had I known, maybe I would have thought about this earlier. How come the information is not out there? And I think that is why we're doing this as well.
5: That's exactly what we're doing. That's exactly why we're doing it. Because we want, this is really about empowerment. I don't know what you think about it. Because the issue of pressure in terms of our own culture, in terms of having a child, it's huge. So what has been your experience when you find, for example, women who have come in late, you know, people, women who haven't really thought about this, looking after their eggs, freezing their eggs in advance of any issues? They come in with problems, and sometimes, you know, they've been to church, they've been here, they've been there. You know, what do you see is the difference between those two scenarios?
6: I think the one word here that is always on repeat is regret. When women come in at a stage and they're told that you're already going through that decline, or at this age, the quality is compromised, likely, that's one feeling that they express, deep regret. I wish I'd done something earlier. I wish, you know, I took this step more seriously. And many of them would tell you, they actually thought about it. They actually heard about it, but just didn't do anything about it. So that regret is always something that comes out.
5: But now younger and younger women are starting to make that move. What do you think about it?
6: It gives me great joy, really, when I see young women, because I know that this is one woman that is not going to cry in the future. So it gives me great joy, and I do encourage younger people to come out. That's why this conversation is so very important, because the younger you are, the better it is for you. And once you've been able to lock down your security, in quotes, your fertility, it gives you this assurance. It really gives you this assurance and confidence. And you know, the young people, that is the one thing they want. They want to be confident. They want to be free. They want to be assured. They don't want to be, you know, desperate. They don't want to be desperate. So more and more young people are coming out. And I feel so happy when I see them, and I encourage them and I tell them, talk to your friends. Don't wait. As long as you can do it, get it done. So it makes me very happy when I see young people coming out.
3: Yeah, I think to add to that, you know, the pressure from the society when it says that, well, for parents as well, when I get married, when I bring that man, and they're already counting down, you're 30, you're already a graduate, you're already working, you already have your money, what are you waiting for? But that security is there that, look, I have my eggs, I have it frozen, even if a man doesn't come. When I decide I want to start my family at the age of 40, I have my eggs there. It's just to have them thawed out and, you know, injected and generate embryos, and you could start your own family. So I think it's really important we're talking about this, and a lot of women need to be aware to take decisions earlier.
5: Okay. Now, some women have told me, it's very interesting. This is from my person. But when you say the British clinic can freeze eggs, what of light? There's no light. How can they freeze the eggs? What if light goes? So what do you have to say to that?
3: So technology has improved more than that, that even because of the unstable power in our society, there's 24-hour light, there's 24/7 light. So there are backup generators, there's solar, there are inverters. So there's no fear about what's going to happen if light goes off for a second, because 24 hours light is running to ensure that. And, you know, with a simple analogy, sometimes I used to explain to clients as well and patients that we're not using the refrigerator. We're not using freezer. There's a special chemical we call liquid nitrogen, and that, you know, keeps it at very sub-normal temperatures, sub-optimal temperatures, so that at every point in time, those eggs remain in that stage. And they're not aging. You are aging, but the eggs that you're frozen are not aging.
5: Now, it's actually amazing that, because I actually have a friend whose daughter had actually encouraged me, because she told me that she had her eggs frozen in her 20s.
3: Wow.
5: And she forgot about it. She got married in her early 30s. After a year, she didn't have a child. She didn't even think twice. She said, those are my eggs. Brought it out. And within 2 years, she has a baby. She had a baby boy.
6: Wow.
5: Beautiful baby boy. So I can't lie to you. For me, I've already given my daughter the gift of egg freezing at age 30. Just said, this is a present from me to you.
3: Wow.
5: Because sometimes a lot of the issues are, you know, is it expensive? Can I afford it? But if you as a mother or a parent have the ability to do that for your child, I think it's something that is worth doing because of the peace of mind that it gives.
3: Yes, ma'am.
5: So
6: I think that gift is just as important as education.
3: Mm-hmm.
6: Next to education, the next best gift you can give to your daughter is really the gift of egg freezing.
5: Thank you. So we have some myths we want to just fire at you so that you can, you know, answer them. Is it fact or is it
3: a myth?
5: A myth. Egg freezing is only for older women.
3: That is a myth. So definitely it's not for older women. Young women can come to freeze their eggs.
5: If I'm healthy, I don't need to think about fertility.
3: Ah, that's a myth as well. The health is not just what we're saying. You don't know what is going on in there. It's important to also let people know that the fact that you're also young does not mean the egg reserve is also good. There are some genetic conditions that make even the egg reserve to decline faster. So the fact that you look healthy does not actually mean that.
5: It's only for celebrities and wealthy women.
3: That is definitely a myth. Everybody can come and freeze their eggs.
5: If I can just sort of wrap up this segment, I'd like to just ask, before making a decision, what should women understand first? Is egg freezing a guarantee or not? Do they need to do testing of any kind? What are the kinds of things that they also need to think
3: about? All right. So for women, I think the first decision that is very, very critical is to have a consultation with a fertility specialist. You want to understand, do you have coexisting medical conditions that would also interfere with the process of the stimulation? Because collecting the eggs is not just as, you know, not just like that in English that we're collecting the eggs. They have to go through a process of stimulation where they have to take some injections. And I think to go a bit more into the biology, naturally every month just one egg most likely will be, you know, released during ovulation. But what the process of egg stimulation with the freezing will do is to try and make multiple eggs grow at the same rate so that we can extract those eggs and freeze those eggs. So definitely there will be need to do some tests. We need to check your ovarian reserve, which is your egg reserve. We need to screen for infections. We need to assess you, look at your ovaries. All right, we'll be doing scans. All right, so they need to understand all those aspects where you, some people will tell you, doctor, I've never given an injection in my life before. So it's part of educating them and making them understand that this injection you are taking, you're not taking it for so long. Within 2 to 3 weeks, we've collected your eggs, we've done your scans, and you have a security guarantee. So I think it's important to educate them, and this is what we do at the clinic, both the doctors, the nurses, and also our wonderful counselors.
5: And as a counselor, is it important to have for her to be emotionally ready to take this step?
6: Yes, it is important that one is emotionally ready because the process can be a little bit telling on the body, but mostly because there is no concern at that time. You're doing something, you know, just to preserve your fertility. Mostly clients are in a good place, you know, especially when everything is okay. So mostly they're in a good place. So emotional stability is always very important, and to have an understanding also of what you're doing. But I find that just the thought of doing this, it brings a lot of excitement to the people that are about to. And of course, like I said, the confidence. And another thing I must add, when you said, is it about celebrities? Back in the days, it was more of celebrities. We heard about the likes of Jennifer Aniston, an actor in the US. She actually made a statement. She said she wishes somebody told her about egg freezing. That her statement is on record. Bringing it home is becoming easier and more accessible for younger people here in Nigeria to have egg freezing. So emotionally, it's important.
5: Thank you. So today, so far, we've looked at the medical and emotional side of this conversation. But of course, these decisions aren't just clinical. They're deeply personal. And so after the break, we'll be hearing from someone who has actually gone through the egg freezing journey herself. Stay with us. Thank you very much.
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5: We've talked about the medical, the emotional, and now we're going deeper into the personal journey. And I want to really appreciate our guest today, being a young person coming to share her experience with us. Thank you so much for coming on the program. It's really appreciated. So you're a young person. What made you think, you know what, before I get into the point of which something is going wrong or whatever, I want to know what I can do to preserve my fertility. Why did you think that? Before you did that, did you know what egg freezing was, what it was about? And has that changed now that you've actually been through that process?
13: That's a loaded question. I think that I've always been someone who has been very conscious of what I've always wanted out of a family from as early as maybe when I was 8, you know. So I would watch movies, I would hear about, you know, celebrities or different people who had, you know, babies as early as, I don't know, 18, 19, 20. And I'm like, okay, maybe this might be me one day. That didn't pan out, you know, you know, I mean, life being life, right? But in more recent times, I realized, okay, I mean, there are pipe dreams and then there's reality, right? And I wanted a situation where I would get to a point where no matter whatever happened, it didn't matter if my cycle changed, because I realized there were changes in my body happening, you know, and I was like, I don't think I want to get to a point where I begin to, you talked earlier about regrets, I begin to regret, right? I think that's the one thing in life that no one ever wants to really have to experience, or, you know, essentially, if you do experience it, you want to overcome that feeling, right? So I want to take charge of my life, take charge of my future, as it were. And I decided, again, I also had the privilege of also working in fertility medicine for quite a while. So all of that knowledge I had garnered, you know, over the years, I figured, I mean, it's not just about, I guess, putting out the marketing and the flowery things around this thing. You do understand what it takes. So why not practice what you preach, basically? And that was what it was.
5: And yeah. So what was that decision like? That decision you made, did it make you feel overpowered? Or do you feel overwhelmed? How did you feel when you were making that decision?
13: I think for me, it was the word yes, empowered really does hit the nail on the head. I also felt more in control. I did feel moments where I did feel lonely. Lonely because there weren't that many people I could talk to about this, you know, to sample opinions, to say, okay, do it, don't do it, do it now, maybe do it later, you know, whatever that was, right? Just get advice. So there wasn't that much of a support system there for me per se, but I mean, I put on my big girl pants, right? I knew what this was about already, right? I mean, the theory of it, I was grounded. I'd done my research based off of what I learned too when I was working in fertility medicine. I understood that too. So just give it a shot, right?
5: So what were the sort of pros and cons when you went through the process?
13: Yeah.
5: We've heard a bit about the actual process.
13: Yeah.
5: What was the worst thing for you? And how did you overcome it? Because you've done it successfully.
13: Yeah.
5: So how did you overcome that?
13: So, challenges. I think one thing maybe I would have liked to know ahead of time was how much water I needed to drink.

0: was
1: you were able to do it.
0: Do it, you know. And then I think the third
1: strength.
0: The third challenge was power. So knowing that the, you know, the medications had to be kept at a certain temperature. Over the last, I mean, for all, you know, for those of us who live here in Nigeria, the from the grid doing one thing or the other, you know, one day or the other, you know, just having to preserve that on, in the best conditions, it was also a bit of a challenge. But overall,
1: you overcame and you're okay. And you are happy now.
0: And I'm happy, very much so. Very relieved, that's for sure.
1: So how does it feel now that we've done it and, you know, you've gone through it?
0: Yeah.
1: There's so many people still uncertain.
0: Yeah.
1: About fertility, and they don't know what to do and what to do. Do you have any words you want to give them? Somebody who's thinking, doesn't know what to do, and still feeling so unsure.
0: Yeah.
1: What would you say to her?
0: Yeah.
1: She's listening to you.
0: She's listening right now. I know. I would say, do your research. I would say, I wish there were communities out there, you know, where you could speak with people. This is one forum that you can, you know, definitely, I guess, tap into, you know, to get to learn as much of what you need to know right now, but do your research, get as much, what's the word, information from credible fertility, you know, experts like Dr. Oguniran, you know, the Bridge Clinic, you know, and other, you know, other resources that you can find, as many as of them as you can find, right? But that would be the one thing. I would say do it if you can afford it, if you like, Dr. Pamela had mentioned earlier, if you do have the support system that can even gift it to you, right? Leverage that. Because the sooner the better. No, there's no better time than now.
1: Exactly.
0: Really.
1: There's no better time than now. So if I can just move over to you on that. I love that. You know. And so a person who's listening now, what would you tell them? What are the most important things they need to look for in a fertility clinic to say, you know, this is a place that I want to put that trust. I want to put my eggs in, whether it's for 5, 10, 15, 20 years. You don't know how long you're going to have to put that the eggs there for. What are the kinds of things they should be looking for in a clinic?
2: I think what is important basically is look for a clinic that is tested and trusted. And when you talk about this, you talk about Bridge Clinic. Bridge Clinic has been in existence for 25 years plus, now going to 26, 27 years. And we've had a track record because of our certifications. We're ISO certified. So this is a process we've done over the years, and we've had good outcomes because we know that for whatever process you are doing as regards fertility treatments, we know there are still no guarantees. Now, because if there are no guarantees, it means you need to really place your trust to know those who know really what they are doing. And that is what Bridge Clinic has done over the years. So I think it's important to look at a place. She was talking about the knowledge. You can research. Google is there. ChatGPT is there, but it won't give you what is accurate. It might even get you confused at the end of the
0: day.
2: So it's important to go to those that know what they are doing, which why Bridge Clinic has been doing this in the last 26 years. I remember someone that came in for a treatment once and, you know, was coming back just a few months later. And we were shocked that the egg reserve had really declined. And we were really shocked about what is happening. So I think taking a decision now is the best. And, you know, Bridge Clinic is there. We have locations all around Nigeria. So you are not restricted to, I'm staying in Lagos. What happens if I'm staying in the north? We have in Lagos, we have in Abuja, we have in Port Harcourt. And even for those on the island, we have in Victoria Island as well. So it's easily accessible. And it's important that people take that information, take that decision, and the best time is now.
1: Thank you very much. So if this conversation that we're having now has raised questions for someone listening, what should her first step be?
2: I think the first step to be is to say, okay, I need to have a consultation, because whatever it is you're going through, we're going to talk about not just the social freezing where people just want to take that decision. There are also some medical conditions that some women have that we need to go through, chemotherapy, for example, cancer treatment. I will know what that does to the cells in the body. While it's killing the cancer cells, it's also killing the normal cells. So sometimes you discover that some people that need to go through cancer treatments have declined or diminished ovarian reserve. So they need to come through egg freezing process. So I think the best thing is to first, you know, seek consultation. And of course, we have our website available. All right, the www.thebridgeclinic.com. We also have the numbers that you can reach out to, just send in a consultation. Or you can even send an email. Send an email, for example, to consultations@thebridgeclinic.com. Someone's going to reach out and immediately will book a consultation with the fertility specialist. We also have our numbers. For example, you can send a message just to 0810-460-7791. Someone will reach out to you. And definitely the best thing is to have a consultation with someone that has the knowledge, that is able to educate you. She's talked about education, which is very important.

0: I feel like the experience speaks volumes.
1: Yeah.
0: Having the knowledge and going through it is a separate thing entirely. But you know, you talk about the power, you feel more confident, I'm sure.
1: Definitely.
0: You feel empowered.
2: Yeah. Talked about
0: you're able to even educate more people. So you know you're talking about the flyers and the marketing, but now you can speak to people and say, this is the reality.
1: You know, from my own perspective, definitely.
0: So I think it's really very, very important. And women need to take that decision. Women in their 20s, yes, I said 20s because that is the peak time, early 30s, so that you can take that decision and be rest assured that, yes, even though, of course, as you said, it's not 100% guaranteed, but you have security for the future.
2: You have options.
0: Yeah.
2: I think this is, to be frank, this is a conversation many women are thinking about. Few of them are actually having the conversation. But we need to talk about it. We need to speak out loud. And this is what we're here for. To say, let's talk about it, let's know more about it so that people can be empowered and know what to do, where to go, and how to seek it. And also, I would also say that this is also useful for the mothers.
0: Mm-hmm.
2: Because the mothers are the one putting all the pressure on.
1: True. Yeah. True. I mean, tell me about it. I can completely relate.
2: Important that we understand what the options are and take those steps to make it happen, because the world is changing.
1: It is.
2: Now, you know about our culture and our issues to do with spirituality. You're a Christian?
1: I am.
2: Were there any challenges when it came to making this decision?
1: I would say no, because, I mean, really, beyond the science and just beyond the medicine of it all, right? I knew that, I guess, you know, God, I know, you know, I knew and I still know that, you know, God is a solid factor in everything, right? I mean, the fact that I'm here today is, you know, the function of God, right? The fact that I even have eggs to freeze is a function of Him too as well, despite all of the, you know, hormonal changes and everything else I'd observed, you know, in my body. But I had a successful egg freezing because He is, because He exists, because He's there for me. So I think that for me, you know, was a key thing. I prayed all through. I had, for the people, the very few small circle of friends that I had, you know, I had them praying for me just, you know, to get through that entire phase.
2: Thanks,
1: solidly. Yeah,
0: I think it's important when you talk about the spiritual aspect as well, because you talked about the support system. Mm-hmm. I think the support system is not only about financial.
1: Yeah.
0: It's not only about the psychological aspect, exactly. The spiritual support system is also important.
1: Mm-hmm.
0: I have patients that are going to treatment that will tell you that they've told their pastor.
1: Mm-hmm.
0: Their pastor is also praying about it, right?
1: Because
0: everything we're talking about, yes, there's the God factor, and we need to understand that aspect. But, you know, the other aspect is even this science that we're talking about, this innovation that we're talking about. It didn't come from somewhere.
1: You know, thin air.
0: You know, it's God that gave that knowledge. And exactly. That's how we can do egg freezing.
1: Yeah.
0: You know, Dr. Pamela was talking about other possibilities of freezing, embryo freezing, sperm freezing, and so many other things like that. So I think that God factor is important.
1: Yeah.
0: And that's why we also need to take this to the churches.
1: Yeah.
0: Take it to the mosque. Let people understand that, yes, we have a faith to believe in God, but there's something that is natural that is going on with our body systems, and people need to be educated about
1: that. Exactly.
0: So I think that spirituality aspect is very, very important.
1: It's very key. Yeah.
2: Thank you so much for sharing that. I think that if there's one thing for us to take away, it's this. Egg freezing is important to know about. Fertility awareness is a conversation every woman needs to have. This is not about pressure. In fact, it's about relieving pressure. It's about giving women the information early enough for her to have real choices. And so if this conversation has raised questions for you, speak to a fertility expert. Ask the right questions and get informed. Because when it comes to your future, clarity matters. And on Doctors on Air, we aim to give you that clarity to ensure that you have your future, the healthy future that God wants you to have, to keep you and your family safe. Thank you very much.
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1: Yo, what's up, people? Yes, I've got great news for you now, Omo. 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Till I catch you next time, guys, I'm out.

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0: Hey, baby, how you doing? Come on in here. Got some hot chocolate in the stove waiting for you. Listen, first things first, let me hang up that coat. Yeah, how's the day today? You miss me? You did. Yeah, I missed you too. I missed you so much, I followed you today. That's right. Now close your mouth, because you're cold busted. That's right, now sit down here. Sit down here, so upset with you, don't know what to do. My first impulse was to run up on you, do a Rambo. We're about to jam you and flat blast both of you. I ain't want to mess up this $3,700 Lynx coat. So instead, I chill. Chill. Then I went to the bank, took out every dime. And then we canceled all those credit cards. All your charge counts. Yeah. I stuck you up every piece of jewelry I ever bought you. That's right, everything. Everything. They fly with me. Nah, don't go look in that closet. Cause you ain't got nothing in it. Everything you came here with is packed up and waiting for you in the guest room. That's right. What was you thinking about? Huh? What are you trying to prove? Huh? This with the juice. I gave you silk suits, Gucci handbags, blue diamonds. I gave you things you couldn't even pronounce. Now I can't give you nothing but advice. But you still young. That's right, you still young. I hope you learn a valuable lesson from all this. You know? I'm gonna find somebody like me one of these days. Until then, you know what you gotta do? You gotta get on out of here with that alley cat coat wearing, hush puppy shoe wearing crumb cake I saw you with. Cause you just smashed. That's right. Silly rabbit tricks are made for kids, did you know that? You without me like cornflake without the milk. It's my world. You're just a squirrel trying to get a nut.
1: 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But it's not a rainy day today, thank God. The sun is out. And remember, apart from the fact that it is Salah, it's Children's Day as well. So I'm not alone in the studio. I have some fantastic kids with me from Role Model School in Oregon. And it's quite interesting to know that they're all prefects. Very coincidental because we had a competition this Children's Day period. And one of the questions, the question actually was, what are the qualities of a good leader? And for you to be prefects, then you must have that quality of a good leader. So they will start to introduce themselves one by one. Then we'll get to speak with the teachers as well. So starting from this microphone, and somebody said something to me that really blew me this morning. I said, are you guys ready? He said to me, we are born ready. So Mr. Born Ready, step to the mic and we know your name and what prefect you are.
2: Good morning, everyone. My name is Oluwasegun Oluyomi, and I'm the media prefect.
1: Yeah, the media prefect.
2: Yes, ma'am.
1: Media prefect, and I was asking who wants to be a broadcaster. You didn't answer. Okay, all right. Who's the next person?
3: Good morning, everyone. My name is Israel Ladoko, and I am RMS sports prefect.
1: RMS? Oh, Rome Middle School sports prefect. Okay. So we have the media prefect. We have the sports prefect. Mil. What's your favorite sports?
3: Prefect Mil. Football.
1: Football. What's your name again, please?
3: Israel Ladoku.
1: Israel. Okay. Then media prefect is Segun.
2: Yes, ma'am.
1: Okay. All right. Who is the next prefect? Please step to the mic.
4: Good morning, everyone. My name is Oluwamayomi Kundeli Olatunji, and I am the health prefect of Role Model School.
1: Oh, health prefect. We have Mayomiko. All right. Next prefect.
5: Good morning, everyone. My name is Walejoko Ayokumi, and I'm the library prefect.
1: What's your name again?
5: Ayokumi.
1: Ayokumi, library prefect. Okay.
5: Yes, ma'am.
1: Ayokumi. And who is the next prefect?
6: Good morning, everyone. I'm Metin Kendra, and I'm the social prefect for Role Model School.
1: Oh, social prefect. Etim, right? They're going to tell me how your election went to. Social prefect. And the next prefect is?
7: Good morning, everyone. My name is Timile Oluoku, and I'm the assistant head boy of Role Model School.
1: Assistant head boy. Okay. Timile.
8: go with the torch.
1: Next.
9: Good morning, everyone. My name is Momori Oluwa Odeleye, and I'm the head boy of Romodel School.
1: Momori Oluwa. Wow. Head boy. Momori Oluwa. I like that name. Oluwa. Okay, who's next?
10: I'm Momori Oluwa Odeleye. I am the assistant head girl of Romodel School.
1: Assistant head girl. That's Morayo.
10: Yes, ma'am.
1: Morayo. Okay. And who?
11: Good morning, everyone. My name is Toba Karisa, and I'm the assembly prefect for Romodel School.
1: Sorry, how did you get that name?
11: My name is Toba Karisa, and I'm the
1: Toba.
11: Assembly
1: Toba.
11: Prefect. Yes.
1: Assembly prefect. I'm quite impressed. So, what are the qualities of a good leader? Head boy. I'm asking the head boy. Momori Oluwa.
9: Yes, ma'am.
1: So tell me, what do you think the qualities of a good leader are?
9: The qualities of a good leader is someone who listens to his followers and he is emotionally intelligent, and they are emotionally intelligent to know when to be tough on his mates or followers and when to be easy on them, and he guides them positively to a common goal.
1: Oh, that's interesting. Nice. So how do you... I know sometimes in school there are some noisemakers, there are some people who... who try to disrupt things a little. So how do you handle them being a good leader?
9: So for some, you have to be tough on them. And others, maybe they're just insecure, so you have to be a little bit softer. And you also have to be really social, so you know what's going on.
1: So... when you were called to be the head boy, what did you have a manifesto? What did you present?
9: Yes,
1: how were you made the choice of being the head boy?
9: We had a manifesto during assembly for other students to hear what we would bring to the school, and they casted your votes the next day.
1: So what was one of the what were the things you promised your friends that you will do?
9: I promised them that there would be more plans, and also and I also promised that there would be more competitions.
1: Competitions in what sense? Like
9: debates, sporting activities and all.
1: So so you promised them that apart from schoolwork there will be a balance of work and play, right? Very, very essential. Okay. Let's, the assistant head girl, that is Toba.
10: No, Morayo Oluwa.
1: Morayo Oluwa. So Morayo Oluwa, what has it been like being the assistant head girl? And I knew you were saying something. You can't remember the manifesto you put in place. Can you remember? Can you remember one thing you promised you would do?
10: I remember that during my manifesto, I was promising a more fun way of learning for all the students, which is making classes more practical, making classes more inclusive, so that students don't get bored easily when they are in classes.
1: Okay, so we have an assistant head boy. We have the head girl, assistant head girl. So how come we don't have an assistant head boy? We don't have a head girl.
10: She's absent.
1: She's absent. Okay. Because I knew since you paired. So how do you help out as assistant head boy to run things? And that is Timilein. How do you help out? How do you make life easy for your head boy?
7: So whatever the head boy is trying to apply, I always further explain it to people who don't understand. And I'm like his right-hand assistant. Whatever he wants to do, I always help him to do it. And we always work together to achieve something together.
1: Yeah, to make sure that everything works well. So no wonder he was saying, come now, come. He was going to say, come, stand next to me, right? We're telling him to come stand next to you. So I think I see the rapport. That is very good. There must be a rapport between the head and the assistant. So assembly prefects, please step to the mic. How do you ensure that there's no rowdiness during assembly? Because you know I went to school as well, and primary school cannot be. So how do you ensure that all your mates are well behaved and they're doing the right thing during assembly.
8: Okay. So whenever everyone's making noise, mm-hmm. We always tell them that the assembly ground is a quiet zone and they shouldn't make noise. And then sometimes we go around the assembly hall and telling them to not make noise and keeping them in order.
1: You keep them in order. So what strategy? Sometimes are you tough or sometimes you are calm? Because I know Head Boy was talking about the fact that you have to be tough on certain people. And I totally understand him. And some people you have to just learn to be emotionally intelligent and learn how to handle them. So how do you work your way through that maze?
8: Most times I'm calm. I don't really go on tough because I'm not really a tough person. But most times whenever they don't listen, I go tough on them because why won't I? So
1: I like that. Sometimes some people can push you to the edge, Abby, so you just have to do what you have to do.
8: Yes.
1: Okay. Very good to know. And health prefect, have you checked their nails today?
4: Yes, ma'am.
1: Have you checked their nails? Have you checked their socks?
4: Yeah.
1: What else? So tell me your duties.
4: So what I do as the health prefect, I actually make sure that people don't litter. If I actually see someone littering, they have to pick it up, or I make them clean their classroom for that day. Or sometimes I always go to the sick bay. Take some people in my class there if they aren't feeling fine, or sometimes hang around there to see if there's anything I can help with.
1: Nice. And we have the social prefect. Where's the social prefect?
12: I'm here, ma'am.
1: Okay. So social prefect, tell me what you do. What's your activity day like?
12: So it's I make sure that there's no bullying around the school. I also make sure that there's no no anger in anybody. There's no fights anywhere. Most of the times, people come to meet me to tell me that there's been a fight or there's been bullying happening. Then when I go there, I talk to them, then tell their teachers. So that's
1: okay. So you
12: and
1: try
12: make
1: to
12: make sure that everything is okay.
1: You try to manage emotions in the school.
12: Yes, ma'am.
1: That's a fantastic one. So we have who again? We have the media prefect. Oh yeah, the social prefect that says there's a possibility of her being a broadcaster. So tell me why you think there's a possibility before I call on the media prefect.
12: Sometimes, most of the times, I'm a little bit scared to go up on stage. But whenever when I entered here, I wasn't scared at all. Everything just feels normal to me. Since I've been in press group, I know it's been a normal thing. It's a normal thing. So I know how to talk and I know how to relate to people. And also, I'm very good in communicating and talking with other people.
1: Okay, so that's good because I see you get to manage emotions in school. And truly, everybody has that stage fright. No matter how high up there you get, sometimes you get the nerves. But once you get up and you start to do what you do, you kick in and you're comfortable. So media, what have you reported in recent times? What are the headlines?
2: Well, mostly what I do is walk around the school and look for stuff. Or not only that, I do stuff that are tech related, help with when they're recording videos. And usually help, we always need news. News is what gives entertainment. So I'm always looking around for news I can use.
1: You're always looking for news?
2: Yes, ma'am.
1: Okay. So what's the latest? Fill me in. I want to see what's the latest news. What's going on?
2: Well, I haven't found anything yet, but I'm sure something spicy will come up.
1: You're sure something spicy will come up? Okay, so you don't want to feed me with stale news?
2: Yes, ma'am.
1: I understand. And who else am I missing out? Who is library prefect? Ah, and where? Fiwe. He stepped to the mic. So library prefect.
13: Yes, ma'am.
1: What's your duty? Can you run me through?
13: So, my duties at the library prefect. Most people that know me well know that I love reading novels and books and all. So, that's why I say I want to be the library prefect. So, sometimes I go to the library to check how the books... sometimes I treat the books like they're my children for some reason. So, I always check if the books, if there are any, torn pages and
14: other things. When I go to the library, I always make sure it's quiet when there's a class there. When there's someone like making noise or talking, I always tell them to keep it short, because the library is meant to be like a quiet place, because mostly in other places, the library is like where people come to study. So like it's meant to be a quiet place for people, so like they will feel like have peace. Like that's their peace zone.
1: I understand you. I love reading novels too. So what novel have you read lately, and what's your best so far?
14: I like reading adventurous novels and mystery novels. So like my favorite writer is Rick Riordan. He writes Percy Jackson books and Trials of Apollo. So like every time I'm reading those kind of books, they're almost like 500 or plus pages. So I always give myself a goal to finish it in 2 weeks or 3 weeks.
1: Oh, yeah, like me too. Okay, when you talk about adventure, I know our generations are far apart, but do you read any blighting like Famous
14: yes.
1: Spy?
14: Yes.
1: Secret Seven?
14: Yes.
1: Okay. So you have Secret Seven. I can see all of you nodding.
14: Yes.
1: So that's good to know. I love reading. And it's good to read, actually. Reading actually helps you. It develops your vocabulary. You know, it broadens your mind. So it's an interesting one. Glad to know. So I'm going to ask you all a question, and you're going to answer one. Tell me. Oh, sorry. A thousand apologies, sir. So tell me, our sports prefect, why did you choose to be a sports prefect? Why did you offer yourself to be a sports prefect?
15: So I am role model school sports prefect male. I chose to be sports prefect of RMS because ever since I was in RMS, correct?
1: Oh.
15: Then I grew all the way to year two, and then I just started liking sports when I was year two. Started track and football, and then I just started to fall in love with sports. And when I decided in year two that I'm going to be RMS sports prefect.
1: So how did you feel when you were voted for to be the sports prefect? How many of you actually came out of the sports prefect?
15: Like there were a lot, but we did a primary.
1: You did the primaries. Interesting. So you did the primaries, and you were voted for at the primaries. Okay.
15: So they said that only 3 people will be nominated to go, and you won't still vote for any of those 3 people.
1: And you were part of it, and you were the one they voted for, and your favorite sport is what again?
15: Football.
1: So what match have you played recently, and what were the scores?
15: My house, Head Boys House and Sports Prefect House, me and Boomerang House. So we played football during inter-house sports, and we got into the final, but we lost on penalty.
1: Okay.
15: We both missed a penalty, but it was still alright.
1: We still
15: won the whole inter-house sports.
1: You still won, but you. What was the score for the foot? What was the scoreline for the football match?
15: So it was 4-4.
1: Mm-hmm.
15: We went to penalties.
1: 3-1. Okay. I must say, you guys are fantastic. I love your minds. So I'm going to tickle it a little bit. Starting with assistant head girl. If you were president for one day, what are the things you would put in place?
10: If I was president for one day, I'd probably put in a law where for just that day, everyone has to participate in a trash clearing activity just for the day. That as much trash as they can get, the higher reward they will get. So like if you person that has the highest trash collected, they will have the highest like sum of money for reward.
1: Okay, so it's ensuring that there's a clean environment. Yeah. So what would your plan be for children?
10: For children, I'd probably put in place a way that education is for everyone.
1: Mm.
10: Because nowadays, education can be really expensive. and a lot of children don't go to school. So for that day, I would make sure that every single child learns something, has a bit of background education information about the world. They know something that, or they learn a skill that can later be used for future purposes.
1: Nice. That's from Mariah, you're right, the assistant head girl. Okay, assistant head boy, tell me what your, if you were to be president for a day, what plans?
7: Okay, if I were president for a day, I would, for that day alone, I would cancel work for everybody, because I'm starting to notice that adults aren't getting enough rest. Because in my home, my mom barely gets enough rest after work, because she comes back home, she's using her laptop to continue work even after coming back. And I feel like that's not right, and adults should get more rest after work.
1: So that is, and so, okay, that's a good one. You're considerate. You're thinking about us, the adults. So how about children? What would be your plan?
7: For children, I would make, like, different classes for different aspects of learning, because you get to choose what you want to do, like around when you get to secondary school. But I feel like even when you're young, like in primary school, you should be able to choose what career you want to chase. So I would allow children to choose what classes they want to go for, so they can chase their dreams even if they are very young.
1: So you want them to focus on what their gifts are?
7: Yes.
1: Oh, that's a good one. So the earlier you start harnessing that, the better.
7: Yes.
1: That's a good one. That's a good one. All right, head boy.
16: Yes, ma.
1: All right, darling. So tell me, if you were to be president for one day, what will be your plan?
16: First off, I'll try to help the economy a bit by reducing the price of fuel, and also trying to increase the production of homegrown natural foods, so we could export them and get more profit. And for the children, I would say, with the profits we used, like the areas where they are not as fortunate as us, we could build houses, schools, and roads for them to at least get a shot of education, and also healthcare centers, because a lot of people are dying at young ages because of poor healthcare facilities.
1: Oh, I don't know why you guys are not even in charge at this point in time. What are we doing with the adults? We don't need the older ones. I think we need the young. The young active minds. So let me have Assembly Prefect.
17: Okay, so if I was to be a president for one day, so I think that I would, the parents, I think that I would the price of things. I would get more jobs for, like, people that don't have jobs, so they can be able to feed their children and buy things for them.
1: Yes.
17: And also, I think that children, everybody deserves an education. So I would, like, maybe get, like, a small home or something, and I would employ some teachers to just teach them some things so they can learn more things about school, and so that they can become good people when they grow up.
1: So I see that you're investing in education, and you're also investing in the givers, the teachers. So, you know, like the saying, computer garbage in, garbage out. So if you have good teachers, definitely you would have good students. Very good. Very good. Very good. I'm impressed. Health Prefect. Sorry, you know, your names, I'm jumbling your names together. So when I call Health Prefect, you know who I'm calling. Health Prefect.
4: Okay. So what I would do if I were president for one day, I'll actually organize, like, a trust collecting committee, because nowadays you can just see anyone just throwing trash out of their car window, they're walking on the road, trash is everywhere. So, like, I actually think that we should have a clean environment, because if I have a clean environment, some kids might actually not end up the way they actually end up. And also, I also think that we should actually make more schools. Like, free schools, even if they're like public schools, but still a bit better, because not all kids get a chance at learning. And also, I can also organize like an internship program, like for a day or for a week. Here are some students. Let's say if someone, a young person, has an interest in, let's say, pediatric, whatever, or doctor, or medicine, or anything. Like they can also, like, be able to do an internship for a week, see how things are, so they know, okay, when I get to this stage, I'm going to be this, I'm going to be that.
1: Oh, nice, nice. So I think Mariah, right? That is the assistant head girl.
18: Yes, ma'am.
1: And we have the health prefect, which is
4: Mayomiku.
1: I think you guys should get together. Your thoughts pattern. So you're talking about trash. She's talking about trash. I think you guys should get together and form that committee so we can have a cleaner environment. What do you think?
18: Ma'am. Yes, ma'am.
1: I love the environment. So maybe you can just come in. I can consult. We can work together.
18: Yes, ma'am.
1: So
18: yes,
1: we're building a movement here. Let's go.
4: Yes, ma'am.
1: All right. Who else is there? Can I have the library prefect.
19: Okay, so if I'll be president for one day, to refer to the assistant head boy, I'll cancel like work for one day, because some children don't really think their parents like care about them, just because they get back from work late and they don't really have like a memory or a bond with their parents. So like if they cancel work for one day, the children will be like able to bond with their parents and all. And if for children, I would like to also refer to the assistant head girl, to the health prefect, that there should be an internship program. So that children that really don't really think that, they'll just say, oh, my parents have money, they're rich, that they just work and they give me whatever I want. I would like there to be an internship program so they'll know what their parents actually go through and like how much work and time they need to get the money and all the things that they need.
1: Thank you. You know what I noticed about you? You're not like the modern day leaders. One comes, starts a project, another one comes, yanks off the project. You were talking about the fact that to refer. So it's like a continuity in what somebody else is doing. And that is what makes an environment progress. So there's no point in reinventing the wheel. If something works, we'll continue with what works. You guys are truly role models and leaders.
19: I think
1: I should get with you guys. We should do something. Who am I missing out? I think how many people have I missed out now? Like three? Okay. Media. All right. Okay. Minister of Information, can you step to the mic? All right. Go on.
19: So I'll do two stuff. One for children and one for adults. For adults, like the head boys, the assistant head boys said, they are working a lot and some of them need to rest. So I'll reduce the limit of how long they have to work from like a range of 7 hours, I'll reduce to something like 2 or 3 hours, because they also need to rest like us children. And for children, I'll make a camp for them to learn self-defense, because we have children abuse out there and we have people, children being kidnapped. Mm. So we need to learn self-defense.
1: That's beautiful. And who else? Social prefect.
20: Sports prefect.
1: Sorry. Minister of Sports. Okay, go on.
20: If I were president for one day, I would ban environmental, like pollution, because in Nigeria nowadays, trash everywhere, pollution, plenty environmental problems, and I would try to fix it with my fellow prefect.
1: With your fellow prefects. So I can see your manifestos, your plans, environment, education. Don't you have a plan for sports? You should have a plan for sports, you know. So what would you plan for sports? Instead of sports, we have to win the Olympics. We have to win the World Cup. So what are the plans? Yeah, tell me. Okay.
20: Like I've noticed that the younger ones are not really like allowed to play. So I'm working with the head of school to try and make a timetable for the pitch. and for the playground.
18: Okay, so from there we now start to find out those who are athletic, those who love football. We start to, you know, raise the stars.
20: Yes.
18: Okay, so we have to practice Olympics 2020. What? No, at your time we have to win.
20: 2030.
18: Okay. So we're trying to discover which Olympics. Have I gone around everybody? What am I missing out?
21: Social prefect.
18: Come on, tell us. The country has to be bubbly.
22: So, what I'll do if I were president for a day is that most children nowadays like staying at home, like not doing anything. Like, they don't like going out. Back in the days, my mom told me that, like, they used to go out and play a lot, that they'll think of something to do. There wasn't even phones back in their days, in their generation. So now I'll make sure that there's, like, a committee, that there's, like, a timetable for when children are meant to come out and play. And also that there's a lot of, because you don't mostly see a lot of people outside, only when, okay, their parents have sent them on an errand to go get something, that's when they'll go out. But now I think I want to start up a committee where there'll be play and all those things. I will get to discover what our parents did when they were younger, get to discover them out for ourselves. And also because in our generation, we don't like searching for things. We just think, okay, use AI and oh, you get what we need to do. Like simple addition and subtraction. We have to use AI for it. And also, we don't like going on the internet to search because we just think, okay, I can ask my parents for this. And they're like, okay, this is the definition of it, or this is what you get. I'll give you this. And then, so I actually think that the children should be more on the internet, not to be playing games or not to be going, watching things live and other stuff. They should actually go on the internet. Like, there should be a group. So they'll go on the internet and research on ways to help the world, search on useful things and useful information that can benefit the world.
18: Okay, so you're going to be regulating the internet for the children. That is what you're saying. Then from the look of your plans, you're going to have like parks so that children can actually go out and feel nature, because that's what we did growing up. We didn't have the iPads. And you're running. My mother is saying, Toba Shubu Manue. You know, meaning if you fall, that will beat you. But that was the way we had fun. And it's healthy as well. So it's not just you sitting behind the screens all the time. You need to go out there and feel and touch nature.
22: Yes,
18: oh my goodness, I'm blown away. I am blown away. Quickly before we go, let's talk to the teachers. You have fantastic kids. We can see you're doing a wonderful job training this lovely mind. So I will start with the head of school. Can we meet you, madam? Or sir? Oh, sir, can we meet you?
23: Okay. Thank you for having me. My name is Adeyinka Adedoyin, the deputy head of school, actually. And we are so happy to be here. By the way, I'm a classic FM fan.
18: Oh, nice.
23: Thank you very much.
18: Okay. So how is it, you know, taking care of these brilliant minds? What's it like?
23: Well, as an educationist, children are supposed to be taught, and when they have the correct influence and little push, they come out the best. Like they were explaining, the election they did in the school, they actually followed the process in a transparent manner, and they saw it. There was a nomination, it took forms, there was manifesto, and they actually campaigned, which was controlled. And when they came, they voted for them, and they can see the process clearly. And a lot of parents were saying that Nigeria should come and learn how it was done.
18: Did you see the solutions they were proffering? I just wanted to say, let this old man go and sit down. Let this young one take over.
23: So we actually exposed them to the right value.
18: That's good.
23: The right values, how it is to be done, and what the outcome will be if it is done in the right way. Not minding what the world, the environment is showing. You can see they are always complaining. I would say complain about the trash. That's what they see on the road. And it is affecting their thinking. Because it is an anomaly for you to see people throwing trash. That's what we taught them not to do that at school.
18: And so they're taking it out to the world as well.
23: It's irritating to them. So a lot of things we are teaching them, which is the right thing. But when they go out, they see the opposite. So it's a conflict. We have to really...
18: But it's good you are inculcating that in them. They will be the changers. They will be the ones to, you know, that change. They will bring that change. That positive change. That true change.
23: Which is supposed to be the normal thing. And even when they go out, they see the opposite. So the conflict is what we are trying to resolve most of the time.
18: That's a good one. Well done, well done. So quickly, madam, let's meet you before we go. What's your name, please?
0: Mrs. Etim, okay. Beryl.
18: Okay, so you are?
0: A French teacher.
18: French teacher.
0: One of the French teachers.
18: Ah, I should come and learn French.
0: Oui.
18: That's nice.
0: I'm bilingual. I speak both French and English.
18: Oh, that's beautiful.
0: I'm originally from Cameroon.
18: Oh.
0: But I got married to a Nigerian.
18: Ooh. We are one, Africa.
0: Yes.
18: Cameroon, Gambia, whatever it is, we are one. So it's good to have you. And I
0: Thank
18: see you're
0: you.
18: Doing a fantastic job with the
0: Thank
18: kids.
0: You.
18: Yeah.
0: Thank you so much.
18: You're welcome. Thank you. Okay, sir.
3: My name is Olanowo Kagbenga. I teach mathematics.
18: And, mathematics.
3: Yeah.
18: I struggled with it in school.
3: I teach mathematics. Mathematics is the simplest one.
18: People say
3: just,
18: that though.
3: Playing with numbers and figures.
18: They
3: letters. So that's what I do.
18: All right. Good to have you. All right, kids.
3: Okay.
18: It was amazing having you in the studio with us today. I would say I enjoyed every bit of it.
5: Thank you,
18: so,
5: Mom. Thank you.
18: You
5: want
18: to
5: Thank
18: say
5: you.
18: Bye-bye?
21: Bye.
24: Bye, classy. Bye, classy.
25: Bye,
24: classy.
25: Bye,
24: bye.
25: Bye-bye.
26: Bye. Love you.
18: Okay. Bye. We love you, too.
25: Remember me.
18: We'll remember you.
25: I'm Romodo School's sports prefect, Neil. So don't forget me. It's your lot of
18: Okay. All right, then. This is from Nas. Do you know this one?
25: You.
18: I know. I can. Be what I want to
26: be.
18: If I work hard, I did.
26: I'll
18: be what I want to
26: be.
18: I know I can.
26: I know I can.

0: goes on today, you see, if the truth is told, the youth can grow, they learn to survive until they gain control. 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
15: It's a very warm welcome and top of the day to you all once again. If you're just tuning in, this is your Etiquette Lifestyle program, Etiquette with Janet. And I'm always, always happy to be here. As always, I'm Dr. Janet Adetu. I'm your host for today. I am really, really excited because this week, even though it's amazing how the week is running by so fast, it's a special week. It's Children's Day this week, right? And so we're honoring the children this week with our special parenting etiquette segment. Yes, you can imagine. Parenting today has changed amazingly. It really, really has changed. Things are so different now with parenting. We are contending with social media, with so many people out there who are influencing the opinions of children, with what's going on in our society, with this digital age that we're in, with the global playing field that we are all part of. It's really amazing. You know, in episode one this week, as we're talking about, you know, raising children with presence and parenting etiquette skills, you know, it was a episode was a really practical teaching and transformation, really speaking to children themselves and the whole art of how we can raise our children. Episode one was all about little eyes are watching, the etiquette children learn from you. That was really what episode one was about, as we are talking about raising children with presence. Today, episode two, we're really the midweek edition of your Etiquette Lifestyle program, Etiquette with Janet, is really speaking to the magic words, the practical teaching that gives transformation. That is the please, the thank you, and beyond. Teaching children everyday etiquette that will build their confidence. You know, back in the days when we were in school, depending on the school that you went to, there were a lot of disciplinary kind of teachings. And to a large extent, some schools were teaching what people might not have known was etiquette back then, but it really, really was, because it was about please, thank you, how to greet, how to address, how to courtesy, how to respect elderly ones, and how to do things in a proper manner. That was really what it was about. And I must say it has been embedded in many of we adults that went to schools of that kind of nature. If you didn't go to school of that nature, you probably had a grandparent who was always correcting you about how things would be done or should be done. And I bet you can remember a lot of the stuff that your grandmother taught you way back then. Well, today, as much as you're trying to root your children with solid foundation, they're coming back to ask you why questions. They're coming back to say that you're old school. They're coming back to say things aren't done like that anymore. The world has moved on and it really is different. So we're talking again about the powerful magic words that nobody can erase. They're really, really, you know, embedded in characteristic training, confidence build in, and attitude and behavior, especially of our children, who we are nurturing to become the great adult leaders of tomorrow. So it's not really about today alone. It's about what are we embedding in them? What are we, you know, inculcating in them that they will take to use to rise to be successful in the future? So please, thank you, and beyond teaching children everyday etiquette that really does build confidence. Once again, you're welcome to Etiquette with Janet, and this is where grace meets growth and presence begins early, right? So this is because this is really, really powerful. Two words, please and thank you. But this episode goes beyond that. You know, a lot of people don't know how to say please, and they just don't know how to say thank you. It's not that they don't know, they just can't be bothered, right? Because etiquette is not just about the manners, no. It's about confidence, it's about identity, it's about presence, a whole lot. It's huge. This topic is, you know, don't look at it from the surface or on the surface. It is a huge situation. It is affecting the workplace today. It's affecting how people get promoted, how performance is, you know, actually really assessed when you are. It's not about your academic skills anymore or your first class or the fact that you're competent at what you do. It goes far and beyond. Now, have you ever seen a child walk into a room and greet confidently, smile naturally, and speak really, really clearly? And instantly people respond positively. Yeah, I mean, you may have seen that, true. But today, when you compare that child who avoids eye contact, who mumbles under their breath, who has one word sentences, who hesitates, what do you think is the difference? It's not intelligence anymore. It's not even the background. It is their exposure to etiquette. Yes, exposure to social graces and mannerisms that you don't really learn on them in the university or in schools. They are everyday lifestyle, streetwise kind of soft skills that you definitely need now and forever beyond workplace, matrimonial home, among your in-laws, among your colleagues, among your friends, and among your circle of influence. Etiquette is really misunderstood to a large extent because people keep saying, yeah, it's old-fashioned, it's too strict, it's only for certain kind of homes and backgrounds. Ah, no, no, no. It is actually your etiquette. It is your confidence tool. Let me say it's your confidence tool, right? Because if you understand social basic, that the basic kind of behavior, social behavior, you will certainly feel a lot more comfortable in any environment. You're going to know what to say and how to say it, and you are less anxious in social situations, because confidence is not just internal, it's built through repeated social success. And etiquette gives children that structure, I must say. And so you really want to start imbibing, inculcating, teaching your children a lot of mannerisms and etiquette at an early age. There's the power of first impressions, right? Children are constantly being assessed, whether it's in the school, in their social environment, or even unconsciously by other adults. And the first impressions really, really do matter. Have you ever had someone come to you and say, oh my goodness, your daughter is so well brought up. She's very respectful. It's a pride and glory to you as a parent, okay? Pride and glory to you as a parent. And I really love when people say that to me about my own children. So a child really who greets properly, uses polite language and shows awareness is often really perceived as being well-raised, confident and very, very respectful. And that perception is going to open the doors even at a very young age. And that for me is very, very important. Sometimes we get lost in our moment. We don't have time for our kids and we hope that they get it right. But we need to pay attention really to a lot of these things because they are non-negotiable etiquette foundations, right? Something that every child should learn. So let me share some foundational etiquette that I think that every child should learn no matter what. I would say the first one is really about greeting, because a lot of people complain in some environments or when they go to certain schools and they're standing and children just walk past them, they don't even say a common greeting. Wow, you begin to wonder, what are they teaching them in this school? So it's important when they're greeting, they're looking up when they're greeting. They're not looking on the floor, at the walls, at the ceiling. They're looking up when they're greeting. They're trying to make eye contact with you. Just one or two glimpses is fine. Then, you know, they add a smile. You add a smile. You have to add a smile. And then you use that appropriate word like good morning, good afternoon, good evening. And that's amazing. Because this is what's going to build confidence and presence. The second thing that is very foundational for children when it comes to foundational etiquette is about speaking politely. Again, back to where we started, using please and thank you and excuse me. Because that way, when you use it at the right moment, you're avoiding any kind of interrupting, you're speaking clearly, and you're not rude or aggressive in any way. Because this is really where your child will build what we call communication intelligence. And then the third one I would say, which I think is really important, but it's typically with fun and excitement, is about table manners. Sitting properly at the table, chewing with your mouth closed, no phones at the table, and you have to ask before leaving the table. This is what tends to bring in and build discipline and awareness. I would say that's very, very important. It's also important to remember that your child needs to respect other people, not just you or their age mates, but respecting elderly, respecting classmates, colleagues, and sharing and taking turns. That's important. If it's your turn to cook this week, you

0: so fat back. Cause you don't know this cat, I know deep down that you don't want me to react. I lay low, leaving all my options open. The decision of the jury has not been spoken. Step in my house, you find that your stuff is gone. But in reality, to whom does the stuff belong? I bring you into court to please my order. And you know that you overstepped the border.
1: One for the money and the free.

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spirit is high like a dove. 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

0: Alright, you kids get to bed, I get the storybook. 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Here we go. Once upon a time, not long ago, when people wore pajamas and lived life slow, when laws were stern and justice stood, and people were behaving like they ought to good, there lived a little boy who was misled by another little boy, and this is what he said. Me and you tonight, we're gonna make some cash, robbing old folks and making the dash. They did the job, money came with ease, but one couldn't stop, it's like he had a disease. He robbed another and another, and a sister and a brother. Tried to rob a man who was a DT undercover. The cop grabbed his arm, he started acting erratic. He said,
1: keep still, boy, no need for static.
0: Punched him in his belly and he gave him a slap. But little did he know the little boy was strapped. The kid pulled out a gun, he said,
2: why'd you hit me?
0: The barrel was set straight for the cop's kidney. The cop got scared, the kid he starts to figure,
2: I'll do years if I pull this trigger.
0: So he cold dashed and ran around a block. Cop radios into another lady cop. He ran by a tree, there he saw

0: out and swore he killed him. Then he made his move to an abandoned building, ran up the stairs up to the top floor, opened up a door there, guess who he saw? Dave the dope fiend shooting dope, who don't know the meaning of water nor soap, he said.
1: I need bullets, hurry up, run.
0: The dope fiend brought back a spanking shotgun. He went outside, but there was cops all over. Then he dipped into a car, a stolen Nova, raced up the block doing 83, crashed into a tree near university, escaped alive though the car was battered, rat-a-tat-tatted and all the cops scattered, ran out of bullets and he still had static, grabbed the pregnant lady and pulled out the automatic, pointed out ahead, he said the gun was full of lead, he told the cops, back off, for honey here's dead. Deep in his heart, he knew he was wrong, so he let the lady go and he starts to run on. Siren sounded, he seemed astounded, and before long the little boy got surrounded. He dropped his gun, so went the glory, and this is the way I have to end this story. He was only
2: 17
0: in a madman's dream, the cops shot the kid, I still hear him scream. This ain't funny, so don't you dare laugh, huh? Just another case about the wrong path, huh? Straight and arrow or your soul gets cast. Good night.
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Check your time is some minutes to noon. Yeah, some minutes to noon, about 7 minutes to noon, actually. But Lolo, still waiting for Lolo to be in the studio. But before then, quickly let me do this honest. Apologies, been quite busy behind the scenes this morning. And just to let you know who the winners of the Children's Day essay are. The first prize goes to Daniela Wanze, yes? And she is 12 years old. She goes to Covenant Child College. And we have our second winner. Our second winner is Okechukwu Gospel Ozioma. And the third prize goes to Faithia Adigo. So you are the winners for the Children's Day essay. You would be contacted, so you can come down to the station, number 26, Kefi Street of Our Lower Road, to come pick up your prizes. Do stay with us. It's the station that plays every song you know, Classic FM 97.3. Well, I'm out for the day. See you again tomorrow, by God's grace. And happy Salah, happy Children's Day as well.

it's fine, it's some way. And you can bet your bottom dollar, oh, I'll do anything to make you stay.

Okay, it is a station that plays every song, you know, Classic FM 97.3. That was Billy Ocean there with Mystery Lady. 2 minutes to the hour of 12 p.m. And this is 12 noon. And this is the Classic Lounge. My name is Lolo. Chilling with you all the ways till 4 p.m. Shout out to Bukola for holding it down. Bukola's been working so hard. That's the thing. My Bukola, baby, she's so busy. She's so busy. Always working. Always working. Also, I want to say huge congratulations to our amazing children that won special prizes on our Children's Day. It is Children's Day. It doesn't feel like Children's Day. It feels like it feels like it's some holiday, but not Children's Day, but Happy Children's Day. And a special congratulations to the winners of our Children's Day essay. Now, I want to, if you haven't heard your name or you missed out on Bukola's announcements earlier on, I'm going to take the time and congratulate you again and then announce who you are so that you can come get your prize. Hopefully tomorrow, if you can do it today, brilliant, because it's Children's Day. But if not, Mummy and Daddy can bring you tomorrow. You can come say hi and pick up your prize or prizes, as it were. All right. So in third place. In third place, we have Bathia Adigun, and her essay was titled, "What?" Yeah, well, the essay is the same title, "What the Qualities of a Good Leader Are." What are the qualities of a good leader? That was, you know, the title. And the third prize went to Bathia, and she had a really nice essay. Really, really nice. That maybe at some point during the show I'm going to read. So congratulations to you, Bathia. Congratulations to you. You won the third prize. And then second prize goes to Okechukwu Gospel Uzioma. Okechukwu Gospel Uzioma. He won the second prize. And congratulations. Where's my bell? Don't be boring, Lolo. Give them the bell. Ding, ding, ding, ding. Yes. Congratulations to you. And then the first prize, drum roll please, goes to Daniela Mwanzi. Congratulations to you as well. Oh, she's 12 years old and she's at Junior Secondary School, the Covenant Child College. All right, so congratulations to you as well. I'm so proud. These essays are so heartwarming and very intelligent, very eloquent children that we're raising in today's world. Okay, so this is the Classic Lounge. If you're just tuning in, hello. Hi, what's up? Are you doing the Leia thing today like Hakim is doing? Yeah, carry us along. That's all I've got to say. Let me know how things are going in your neck of the woods. It is another classic Tuesday. Wednesday, actually. My wires are crossed. I'm trying to read this essay. I'm going to take you through the sweep for today. Today, well, okay, I need to sort out these essays. That being said, I'm going to play some music, and when I come back, I'll take you through the lineup for today. I promise this will be a great show. If you're having fun at your public holiday space, wherever you are, have fun enough for two. Your girl is flustered in the studio trying to figure out what to do with herself. But you have enough fun for two. You want to send me a message via WhatsApp 0704102-1973. Let me know what you're up to. And if you're tweeting at me, it's at Classic FM 973. If you want to call in, studio phone lines are open. It's 0201515-0973. And also, Facebook is there. It's a holiday. So if you want to do stuff during the holiday, go ahead and send us a message. And we will, you know, chat with you on Facebook. Leave a comment, do something. All right. And that should be fun. It is going to be a nice one today. That's the promise. Because, yes, indeed, we're going to carry things on with soul and jazz. And then we're going to have Pot to Palette in a few minutes. And then, of course, What's Trending. That's going to be up at 1 p.m. And at 1:30 is going to be Classic Women. So without further ado, we're just, you know, going to carry on with our Soul and Jazz Lounge.
And we should have a good one. I got Grover Washington, and this song is titled In the Name of Love.

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Yes, nothing as nice as a pretty boy singing about pretty wings. Yeah, shout out to Maxwell. Shout out to you, Maxwell. It is a station that plays every song, you know. 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And before you know, it's going to be 4 p.m. and your girl's going to go home. My name is Lolo. I'm chilling with you all the way till 4 p.m. I want to say happy holidays, first of all, if you're celebrating Eid. And then second, to the children, to my babies. It's my day. It's our day, babies. Where's my bell? It's my day. All right. Call me. Wish me happy Children's Day. Send me a message. Wish me happy Children's Day. I am the biggest baby ever. I will always be a big baby. I'm someone's baby. Oh, my God. Yes. Wish me happy Babies Day. Well, there's that as well. Wish me happy Children's Day. All right, you should do that. And congratulations once again to the winners of our Children's Day essay competition. Brilliant, brilliant, brilliant lot. If you missed the announcements, I'll make it again further down as we carry on. But for now, it's Pot to Palette. If you've never been part of Pot to Palette, well, today is your first day. That's where we discuss, you know, some very interesting recipes and menus that move obviously from the pot to the taste buds, and that's how it becomes pot to palate. Anyways, so if you understand what's going on today, you will understand why I'm picking, you know, this conversation, this subject. And I'm going to share with you some tips on the best use of ram meat. Ding, ding, ding, ding, ding, ding. Go figure. The best use of what? Of ram meat. Yes, yes, yes, yes, for obvious reasons. Now, ram meat can be used in various culinary applications, offering a unique flavor profile that can be enjoyed in different dishes. Here are some of the best uses that I think you can use it for. Hint, hint. Yes, and you make sure that your people around you are enjoying it as well. You have jollof rice with ram meat. That's one. Jollof rice with ram meat. You can never go wrong. You can never go wrong. Another option is that you can have peppered ram meat. That's asmu. Yeah, you marinate the ram meat, you cook it in a spicy pepper sauce, and you serve it as the main dish or the side. Oh my God, am I making you salivate? Yeah. Then you have ram pepper soup. Oh God, that's a spicy Nigerian soup with ram meat as the main ingredient. Then you have ram barbecue. That's marinated ram meat that's grilled with the barbecue sauce. And it creates this nice, juicy rib or skewer. Ooh. Then you have ram fried rice. And that's stir-fried ram meat mixed with rice, vegetables, and eggs. It's a popular dish in China, apparently. And last but not least, you've got ram shawarma. I don't like this conversation anymore. And that's where you have thinly sliced and marinated ram meat, wrapped in a pita bread or delicious Middle Eastern, you know, kind of type of bread. And these dishes are very versatile. So if you're, you know, in an area or an environment where there's plenty ram, and I'm not talking whatever memory computer ram, I'm talking ram. God, do something with the ram, all right? Don't just let it go to waste. Do something with your ram. So if you're having ram, send me a message and let me know how that's going. If you're not having ram, that's okay. It's okay. It's all right. But if you're having ram, enjoy yourself, all right? So it's still Soul and Jazz. That's the segment. I've been playing some nice, soul songs for you, and I still have some nice oldies but goldies. So now I want to take you like back, you know, like way back into time. That's what I want to do. And I'm thinking, let's have a bit of Satchmo, shall we? Let's have a bit of Louie. And yes, it is a wonderful world, but I'm not, should we do What a Wonderful World? Okay, let's do What a Wonderful World. But this one is not, you know, that version. This one features Kenny G.
because it's soul and jazz lounge, and I think it's a nice mix. Yeah, and then from there, we'll just have a nice time together. But yeah, it's soul and jazz, so me and you. My name is Lolo. It's the station that plays every song, you know. 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

into myself. What a wonderful world. 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
5: Thank you, ladies and gentlemen. I sure hope you've enjoyed our new album here on CBS Records. We'd like to thank Mr. Harvey Fuqua, Mr. Gordon Banks, Mr. Mike Butcher, Mr. Larkin Arnold. Most of all, we want to thank

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0: Eid Mubarak.
1: That's right. Baraka di Salah. I hope you're having a really, really good one. And to the kids, it's Happy Children's Day. We hope you're having a good one too. It's time to switch lanes and gears, close the doors of the classic lounge, and then get in a fast-moving vehicle. It's called the Drive Time Show. My name is Chico. Lolo's still in the house.
2: Yes, she is. Yes, she is. Leaning like a Cheshire cat, but yes, she is.
1: Yep. We're all pumped up. It's a holiday. One of the greatest things, obviously, the message and the reason for the season aside, one of the greatest things about the holidays here in Lagos specifically is that you can get to places in good time.
2: Mm-hmm.
1: So, for instance, I've been invited to somewhere in Magodo, for instance, you know, and I'm actually considering it, you know, for a lot later on, you know, just beyond the TDS. Shindig. It's just the dash, you know.
2: Yeah.
1: I can be in Magodo max.
2: 10
1: if
2: minutes.
1: No, 10 minutes isn't realistic. But on a holiday like this, where I'm going, I could be there in 25 minutes.
2: Oh, that's
1: you know?
2: Still far.
1: Yeah.
2: 25 minutes is far. It's a lot.
1: Well, it'll take you at least 11 minutes to get
2: 15.
1: Across the bridge.
2: No, it takes you like 10 minutes.
1: To get across Third Mainland Bridge.
2: Yeah, I've done it in 7.
1: Let me confess, I've done it in 6 minutes.
2: I've done it in 7. And it had nothing
1: you
2: to do with...
1: You were going very fast.
2: No, I was going to say, it had nothing to do with going very fast. The
1: Lolo, trust me. I have tested this
2: empty.
1: Thing.
2: If
1: you crossed Third Mainland Bridge, one side to the other in 7 minutes,
2: yeah,
1: you were doing at least 120.
2: Please, can I just plead the 5th right now? The right not to incriminate myself, because I don't know what Chico is saying. But me, I know that. I'm a law-abiding citizen. I don't go beyond the limit.
1: Listen.
2: I don't do these things. I know what he's talking about.
1: In a Range Rover Vogue, I did it in... In fact, it was 5 minutes and 58 seconds. But let's call it 6 minutes. Mm. From hitting the bridge to getting to Owuru.
2: Hey.
1: I swear, and I was like, yeah.
2: Mine was just a simple Corolla, Chico.
1: Did 7 minutes.
2: And I did 7 minutes.
1: So you took more of a risk than I did.
2: I don't know about that, but it was fun.
1: Please don't do it again.
2: It was a long, long, long, long, long time ago.
1: And there's a very good chance that, you know, there were things in the system.
2: No. What kind of thing? Why are you trying to get me to incriminate myself on it? What is this? There was nothing in my system.
1: You just said you went from one end of Third Mainland to the other in
2: like
1: seven minutes. Do you know what that is?
2: You know what? Maybe it was just, can we just say less than 10 minutes? Let's just keep it safe.
1: You do know the speed limit is 80.
2: There you go. You still say more things. I don't know what's going on with Chico, but yeah. I'm a good girl, I am. I'm a good girl.
1: I could say more, but I'm being nice. Okay, listen. There are things... If there are any things, anyone listening to us now, let's say there are things that you haven't done for a while, this is a good time to just do them.
2: Okay.
1: You know? So think about this deeply.
2: Mm-hmm.
1: And just go ahead and do it. I mean, it's like the Nike slogan.
2: Just do it.
1: And after doing it, do it again.
2: I don't know. I was going to sing another song, LL Cool J one, but I don't think I was going to be helping you.
1: No.
2: I don't think that's going to be helping you anyway.
1: You're always taking us in that direction. Wow.
2: What did I do?
1: You want to play doing it and doing
2: I
1: it and
2: wasn't,
1: doing
2: it. Listen, you said the Nike, and I just thought, what songs like go with that? And I remembered LL Cool J and Aurelius, or what's the name? Yeah, and the song was like doing it well. And it's Nike, you're doing it well. That's all. What else is there? What else could there be, Chico? He's representing Queens. She was raised out in Brooklyn.
1: Yeah.
2: That's it. And they're all doing it well. We all should do it well. Everybody everybody should do it well, especially this holiday.
1: The only thing left to do. We ain't going out like that. Okay.
2: Yes.
1: The first song I'm going to play
2: is
1: on TDS today comes from Lauryn Hill.
2: Oh, X Factor.
1: No.
2: Sweetest Day.
1: Doop.
2: Oh, okay. Doop.
1: Yep. You know the words to this one, don't you?
2: It's been 3 years since you've been looking for your friend. The one you let him hit and never called you again. Remember when he said that he was back to Benjamin's? Now you go rumbling the 10 plus one. And I called him again plus one. You give it up so easy, you ain't even for you. If you didn't dance then, that you probably do again. Sure.
1: Girls, you know you better. Watch out. Some guys are only about that thing. All right, now it's Children's Day, so let's keep it tidy. Here we go. We've got three winners, don't we?
0: Yeah, good way to hands the air. And the two shots in the attic. Yeah.

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0: 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And this is the place for the hottest, the coolest, the songs you pick. We brought it back.
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I'ma give you what you want, what you waiting for? Make the music that the people can't ignore. A lot of niggas be tripping. 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

0: the time I'm not. 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
1: Anything I want, I can get it cause I know I need. You see me coming and I know you need. Anything I need, gotta have it, but I'm gonna grab it. Ain't nothing better than the satisfaction. Everything I am, just because I had to make it happen. They never thought that I would make it rockin'. Anything I need, gotta have it, but I'm gonna grab it. Ain't nothing better than the satisfaction.
0: You tryna enter through the back door, ain't nothing happening. This whole is my, then I'm the captain. Can't beat me, join me, baby, then get the clapping. Bang it in your whips to get your neck snapping. I know you hoping that I rest so you can breathe. Stress when we in the same places till I leave. Whisper to their friends what they want to do to me. Wish they could erase me, take away the air I breathe and I feed. Cause that only give me hunger pains. Never let you put out my flame. Ready for whatever was trained to maintain. And I've always been a savage about the fame. Separate the girls from the women and the winning. Always knew the thrill was worth it from the beginning. Baby, what's the deal? I'm hurting them how I'm living. Gotta conquer it all. Now the world's my mission.

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1: This is a beat that I can freak. 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Bless us up with the L. You know my skill. 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
1: You can hate me now.
2: You can hate me now.
0: Yeah.
1: You can hate me now.
0: Come on.
1: You can hate me now.
0: Come on.
1: But I won't stop now.
0: It ain't gonna
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0: never
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0: Chill, check this out. You know what it is, I'm back in the building. Security strap still stacking a million. Stunt with a stallion, something Italian. Or maybe Puerto Rican, you can catch me in Paris. I'm in it to win it, I'm willing to carry the game. If you think I'm not, look at the carrots.
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0: 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The people going screaming like an opera anthem.
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0: I did it before.
1: Do it again.
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1: Yeah.
0: My extravagant taste and style perplexes.
1: Uh-huh.
0: They know I'm they want to get next. 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
1: Yeah.
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1: Yeah. 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
4: Shake that thing, miss. 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
0: 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Some of love, come on, I'm a jump on them and them a rub. Some of love, come on, I'm a jump on them and them a rub.

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Chico rocks.

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Use cheddar as the bait, then you recruit a rat. So we listen, couple speech of Martin Luther chat. Then it's Brown Bob Marley and some super cats. Yo, it seem like she live upside the Duke of Shop. Cause she don't have a scratch, it's only beauty spot. When one duty start is when one duty stop. 1 9 to 5, 1 5 to 12 o'clock. You see me?

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And then the women of our Gucci give me done ratings. The garbage stand and plenty full and another one waiting. And she get her belly full and another part scrapings. And the closer we become, the more she gravitating. 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Now we typically become an everyday thing. Regularly, physically communicating. Sexually, scientifically penetrating. 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As some men know she read and say she are not plating. She is the only queen the king is designating. As some men see the deal I am negotiating. I know it's kinda deep, but keep on concentrating.

shots and do the chops. Then a strong Bob Marley and some super shots. But we seem like she live outside the Duke of Shop. All she don't have a scratch is only due to spot. When a one due to spot is good, one due to stop. 1 9 to 5, 1 5 to 12 o'clock. 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

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Now we typically become an everyday thing. Regularly physically communicating. Sexually, scientifically penetrating. 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
4: Well, if you need a fix,
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4: Well, if

0: All right, now it's a different type of fix today. One, because it's a holiday. Second is because I'm flying totally solo on the radio today. And so I'm going to employ the help of someone you know very well. That's right. Now, one of the best prank calls I have ever listened to on television happened on the Steve Harvey Show. And you know, Steve Harvey used to do these pranks that he does on people. Now, I'll give you a bit of background because I'm going to play you that prank. It's a little over 7 minutes, a little over 6 minutes long. And let's give you a bit of background. So a phone call happens and they explain to a gentleman that there's been a mix-up at a fertility clinic, and this guy's wife, he's a white guy, that his wife has been artificially inseminated with a black man's semen. Now, that is what's going on. And you can now listen for yourself. If you've got thoughts on it or just want to laugh out loud, you can do so via WhatsApp on 0704-1001-973. My name is Chico. It is The Fix, but it's a different type of fix. This fix is getting help from Steve Harvey. Here we go.
1: Hello, I'm looking for a William Clifford.
2: This is Mr. Clifford.
1: How you doing? Listen, my name is Vernon Simmons. I was, I don't know how to, oh man. My wife and I evidently go to the same fertility specialist that you and your wife go to, Dr. Gnostagin. Are you familiar with Dr. Gnostagin?
2: I'm familiar with Dr. Gnostagin, but that's supposed to be confidential.
1: Yeah, I'm aware of that as well, sir. My wife is out on business right now. She's gone for, won't be back until Tuesday. But I got a call today, a very disturbing phone call, and wanted to, you know, I looked your number up. They did tell me what was going on, and kind of wanted to let
2: somebody,
1: you.
2: Somebody told you my number? You got my number from somebody?
1: No, I looked up your number. here it is, Rick in a nutshell. My wife and I, evidently, you and your wife have been going through the same type of problems of trying to get pregnant and so forth and so on. And from my understanding, your wife is, what, 4 or 5 months pregnant? I'm not sure.
2: Yeah, well, wait a minute. Yeah, my wife is exactly 5 months pregnant, but I'm still confused on how you're getting in touch with me and what this has to do with me.
1: Well,
2: I mean, all that stuff that we've gone through is totally confidential, and I'm kind of offended that you're calling me.
1: I understand that. Well, what's happening is I got a phone call from the doctor's office today. You know, oddly, to get a call on a Sunday, you know, it kind of raises a red flag. But I got a call, and it seems like there's been a huge mistake by the doctor's office. Evidently, your wife has been artificially inseminated with my seed, and I was...
2: What?
1: I mean, I'm just as disturbed as you are. You know what I mean? Because, I mean, me and my wife are, you know, my wife is 2 months pregnant. And finally...
2: How could they do something like that? I mean, that doesn't make any sense. I mean,
1: sir, I have no idea. All I know is that, you know, I hate to use the expression, but I'm your wife's baby's daddy. And
2: no. Okay, wait a minute. That doesn't happen. No way.
1: Sir, I'm trying to make sure I bring the news to you and see if there's anything that we can do to. I mean, after being 5 months pregnant, it's kind of hard to rectify the problem. So
2: okay, I don't want this to sound rude, and I don't want this to sound wrong. You said baby daddy. Are you black?
1: Yeah.

0: gentlemen's.
1: Now, Dr. Yashunina is an alternative medicine practitioner. 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Her main field of interest is hormonal-dependent tumors like cancer, goiter, liver, pancreatic, uterus, prostate, lung fibrosis, skin, and stomach cancer. All her natural medicine have scientific proof, and the results of scientific investigations were published in medical journals in 2020, 2024, and 2025. Milliash Alternative Medicine Specialist Clinic is located at number 2 Simeon Akinlonu Crescent, and that's off Prince Alaba Onuru Road, Victoria Island, Lagos, behind Four Points by Sheraton Hotel. In the course of the show, I'll share a couple of WhatsApp numbers with you, and you can use those to reach the clinic. I'll also share an email address, website, and social media handles. Now, loads more questions have come in, and we're continuing with Doctor addressing the questions you have sent in. If you're ready, Doctor, I'll go to my first question.
0: Let's go. I'm ready.
1: Okay, this one says, my brother has renal failure. He is currently undertaking dialysis twice a week. Doctor, is it possible to treat kidney failure or kidney disease at your clinic?
0: No, which is a very good question, because kidney has a very important action in our body. It's supposed to filtrate the blood and take toxins out of the body, that our metabolism will function well and we have a power, energy. Kidney has another function to produce red cells, erythrocytes. They are control magnesium, calcium, a lot of different minerals, which is control muscular spasm, muscular activities. It is a lot of function. This is why very important to keep kidney in the good health. But in the young age, a lot of gentlemen can have gonorrhea. And that gonorrhea, during 3 days, if you didn't do the treatment, it will go to your kidney and start affect and develop inflammation of the kidney and inflammation of the bladder, urethra, and other problems. When the bacteria entering inside the kidney, during following 3, 4, 6 months, if you didn't do the treatment, bacteria affect your kidney, develop a lot of fast cells, and the kidney reduce their filtration function. When the function is completely coming down, necessary to continue evacuate toxins out. For that purpose, doctors use machine which is called dialysis. It is like artificial kidney, which is connecting blood inside to the machine and cleaning the blood from toxins and pushing blood again to the body. Like it is replace kidney function. Procedure is very expensive. And if you continue be under that dialysis, it will take all your money and all your amount that you cannot use that machine forever. Because any of the catheters what you put inside to connect machine to the blood vessels can be supporting and bring another negative impact to your body. This is why it is better to prevent disease than treat it. That if you have any of the urinary tract infection, I will advise you emergency, as soon as possible earlier, go to the doctor and check that if you have frequent urination, if you have swelling legs, if you feel painful urination, if you feel heaviness and pain at lower abdominal, if during the time to urinate you need to force your urine, if you see like your urine changed the smell, it just has a bad smell, if your urine stay cloudy, if you have a

0: many other symptoms like pinching, itching inside in urethra. If you have any of the discharge from urethra, it is very important, need to go to hospital, because all of these symptoms can be indicate presence of pathological bacteria inside in your urine and sexual tract. Apart of problem with the kidney, that bacteria can cause additional problem with your reproductive system. Testes, prostate, it will go to another, if it is a woman, it will go to the womb, create a pelvic inflammatory disease, or it is give inflammation of the ovaries, or scar formation inside in the fallopian tube and blockage that the lady finally can have infertility. If it is a gentleman, it can penetrate inside to the testes and dissolve the testes. The testes can be spoiled and stop produce sperm, the seeds which can be fertilize the egg and indicate that the man has a good fertility. This is all the symptoms. What about the treatment? Treatment supposed to contain antibiotic therapy, but not every antibiotic will be good for the kidney. And this is why necessary go to professional specialist who can provide the treatment on the right way. If your kidney is inflamed and the urine is not flow well, necessary to follow diet. That if you have problem with the salt, everybody knows that the salt keep the liquid inside. And if you take too much salt and you have kidney inflammation, it will start create and keep the water inside in your body, and it will be some of the lymphocytes, like the blood is not flow well, water is not flow inside in your lymphatic stream, and it will cause edema, or it is cause swelling of the legs, swelling of the body, and finally, if it will not evacuate out, it can cause water in the abdominal area or keep the water inside in the kidney, which is called hydronephrosis. And the kidney can be spoiled complete. If it is continuously go so long time, your kidney trying to fight to the disease from the beginning, finally will start go dry and has a collapse complete. We call the different stages of the disease, we call it kidney failure, which has different diseases of kidney damage. We provide the treatment for the kidney damage. We can't be possible to revert the kidney function, to revert function of the nephrons, the cells which is really filtrate the blood inside the kidney. This is why we provide additional diet, which the person supposed to reduce quantity of the salt, quantity of the fried and oily food. They shouldn't drink soft drink which is contain gas inside. You need to reduce maximum acidity. You need to do and follow a lot of points which the people supposed to follow who has kidney failure or kidney diseases. I will advise you, come to professional care and we will help you to save your kidney and gradually revert the function back. If the person going to dialysis twice a week, we can gradually reduce till once in a week, then we will stop dialysis complete and continue going to our medication that the kidney function during 2-3 years will be reverted back to the normal range. If it is only beginning and initial stage of the kidney failure, it can be reverted back in a short time, during 3-6 months. But if the disease is so deep and kidney failure coming to the stage 3 or stage 4, it is really take time before revert of the kidney function will be done.
1: All right, thanks, Doc. Our second question. I'm a 45-year-old man. Every week when I go to bed, I get heart palpitations. What can be the cause, doctor?
0: Now, if you are going to bed, and you start, when you lie down, you start feel like heart palpitation, a fast heart beating. What necessary to check? Number one, need to go to the specialist or to diagnostic center and do ECG, electric cardiogram, to see how the your heart is functioning. This is number one. Number two, you need to stop take food, your supper, later than 8 o'clock in the evening. If you go home at 9 o'clock, you eat heavy food, then you go and lie down in the bed. Or after one and a half hours, you are going to bed and ready to sleep. The food which is going to the duodenum from the stomach start increase and cause the reflux. And that reflux acidity entering inside to the esophagus, and because the physiological structure, the anatomy structure of digestive system locate that place where acid from the stomach elevated up in front on the projection of the heart. This is why when you lie down and you eat so late, all your food is elevating up and give you burning sensation, which is make heart palpitation. This is my advice to the people who just going to the bed and eating so late. Need to make investigation about liver function and how digestive system is.
1: Hello, Doc, are you there? Oh, no.
0: Yes, I am in. Let's okay. Go to the next question.
1: Okay, our third question says, good evening, doctor. I'm a 32-year-old man. I've been married for 6 years, but don't have any children. Last month, I listened to your program about low sperm count. I've been to the hospital and had lab tests for my and done a semen analysis. The lab tests show that my sperm is low, about 2.5 million. Additionally, I have agglutination plus. What is the meaning of this? What is causing this problem, and how would you advise that I cure it?
0: Now, a very interesting question, because this is about reproductivity and male reproductive system. When the man cannot conceive and has a baby during first 2 years, necessary go and check what about his condition with the sperm quality, sperm morphology, how it is quantity produced, what is the quality of the sperm, presence of pathological bacteria. How we discuss and just look today about the kidney failure. We discuss about urinary tract infection and sexual transmitted bacteria, which can be easily penetrate inside to the testes. And when the bacteria is present inside, sperm, which is producing inside the testes, bacteria can use it like a food. And if bacteria present and eat your sperm, which is producing, the finally what is evacuated out will be low, because bacteria need the food. This condition reduce quantity of the sperm production, plus it is create inflammation inside the testes or inside in the epididymis, or can cause even the swelling and liquid inside the testes and cause pathological conditions, which is the same time reduce the quantity of the sperm and make deformation of the spermatozoa. It can be have one head and two tails. It can have two head and one tail. It can be completely has only heads or tails without head. Or it can be like different deformation with the two head or some another pathological condition of the spermatozoids. This is important to check under laboratory investigation when laboratory personnel will just indicate what is going on with your sperm quality and quantity production. Presence of pathological bacteria. If it is indicate that you have agglutination, it means that your spermatozoa, the seeds, glue to each other and create like a piece of cloth. And when it is creating piece of cloth, which is glued to each other, they cannot pass cervical barrier inside vagina, where the sperm supposed to penetrate inside and flow with the liquid inside in the inside in the womb, inside in the uterus, two fallopian tubes were supposed to meet the egg and make fertilization to penetrate inside. If it is happening, agglutination make like a piece of cloth and it cannot pass the cervical canal barrier. This is what is the meaning of that laboratory results. If you have any of the problem with your fertility, or if it is a male or female fertility issue, I will advise you go to professional care and see specialist who will explain to you and give you the right correct medication and treatment. At our facility, we provide that type of therapy and we use the medication which will be cure the bacteria and boost spermatogenesis, the production of the sperm inside the testes. In a short time, you will receive a good result. We advise you come together with your wife. When it is infertility issue, need to check both partners. If pathological bacteria present inside in your semen fluid, through the intercourse, it can be reinfected and can be transmitted to your wife, and your wife will start to have pelvic inflammatory disease. And if it is happening, first of all, pelvic inflammatory disease in the lady will be affect the fetus, even if you have fertilization. Then it can cause blockage of the fallopian tubes, or it can develop scar formation inside or adhesion, which doesn't give chance for the egg flow normally and normal fertilization.
1: Okay, thanks a lot, Doc. Okay, let's take this one. It says, I'm 47 years old. I've had a urine test done, and the test indicates the presence of hyaline cast. What is the meaning of this, doctor?
0: Hyaline cast, it is a type of the cells which is produced in our digestive system, and it is coming like cells inside in the urine. Like when we do routine urine test, we check, first of all, pH, how acidic our condition, our blood, our urine, how acidic is. Or it is alkaline, or it is acidic. From this condition, we can indicate if it is alkaline, it is a way and flora for pathological fungal infection. If it is too much acidic, it is a flora to different pathological bacteria and different type of worms, which can stay inside in the blood and inside in the urine and urine tract. Then it is, when it is so acidic, it is a flora to develop inside kidney stones. This is what only pH of the urine can indicate. Then urine is going to the microscopy, and microscopy see what is present inside in the urine. It can be different type of the crystals, which is developed inside in the kidney and called kidney stones. It is coming like a small crystals or like a isoform or some which can be seen inside in the microscope. Then we can see different big pathological bacteria present of the blood inside. We can see present of different type of these hyaline cast, ketones, a different type of acidity, what is presented, pus cells and epithelium cells inside in the urine. All of them indicate present of the inflammation, present of the some problems with the digestive system, because even the bilirubin, which is produced in liver through the urine, we can see like urine stay more yellow dark, like even brown or like Coca-Cola color. All of them indicate that a lot of cells from digestive system evacuated out and present in the urine. This is why necessary all the time do routine urine test, which can indicate and have a lot of information. That hyaline cast, it is indicate that the person has like a stomach ulcer, gastritis, duodenitis, inflammation inside in digestive system, inside in the stomach or duodenum, which that the food is not digested properly. hyperacidity. This is what is indicated here in cast. If it is happening, necessary follow the diet and be on the diet without salt, acid, fried and oily food, no hot spices, no soft drink which is containing gas, and no any type of alcohol. You need to reduce the quantity of the vitamins and minerals what you take, like over quantities. Because what I notify now, like a lot of people listening different programs and suspect that in Africa we have a deficiency of vitamin C. We take pineapple, we eat oranges, we eat tomatoes, we eat spinach, we eat different type of the leaves. All of them contain huge quantity of vitamin C. And finally, you take additional vitamin C vitamins, like a chemical supplement, which you add additional. And that vitamin C develop like hyperacidity, develop crystals inside in the kidney, and come in like a crystals inside the urine. We can see crystals 1+, we can see crystals 2+. It means the stones are multiple inside in the kidney. What is over quantity, it is not good.
1: All right, thank you, Doc. 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Let's get back to our last few questions on today's show. I'll start with this one. It says, Doctor, I have very fast ejaculation, and after that, I have difficulty going for a second round. My wife is not happy. Can you help me to improve my erection and extend the time for erection and ejaculation? Doctor, what would be your advice to men with this issue? I'm 37.
0: Okay, this is a young gentleman, and if it is happening, we can suspect and check what is the condition of the prostate. What can be inside? Number one, if you have lack of physical activities, it can cause the congestion at pelvic area and start develop stones inside in your prostate. When the stones or calcification develop in prostate, even in this young age, it can cause that very fast ejaculation and weak erection. This is because stones inside in the soft tissue that cannot produce any liquid. The quantity of the liquid and metabolic production of the testosterone and different enzymes which are supposed to help to produce cement fluid inside the prostate, it will be reduced. And generally, it will reduce your going to the second round of the ejaculation. This is why necessary start to check your condition of prostate, number one. Number two, necessary to check blood circulation at that pelvic area, how peripheral blood vessels functioning, and is all blood vessels inside in your penis functioning well, and the blood is flowing to each part of your private organ. During the life, some of the like sugar level high or some another substances, diseases, can be blocked peripheral blood vessels that the blood cannot flow complete. And it will the same can cause that weak erection and fast ejaculation. My advice, go to professional care and we will help you to dissolve all your issue.
1: Thanks, Doc. Let's take this one. I'm 68 years old. Last year, I started feeling dryness in my eyes. At the eye clinic, the doctor prescribed some eye drops. After that, I've started to read internet articles and found that omega-3 oil can help me. I started to use omega-3 capsules, and after 2 months, I felt some improvement. My question is, how long can we take omega-3 capsules? Can it give any side effects in the body?
0: Now, about the omega-3, it is non-fatty acid, which is present inside in the fish, which is mostly live in the cold water. This is a fish from a sea, like a north part of the ocean. It is salmon, some type of the mackerel, some of another different type of the fish which stay in the cold water. They have a fat, and that fat will be transformed to omega-3 saturated and just give to encapsulate it and give like a food supplement to the patient. Function of that omega-3 oil, it is very important because it is help and control condition of the brain, number one, because 70% of fat in our body, it is a brain cells. Need to check and control membrane cells in all our bodies. That membrane control metabolism inside in the cell, bringing the good food and nutrition inside to the cells and push out the waste from the cell after metabolism. It is very important to take important quantity of omega-3. The same happens with the blood vessels. The same with the condition of the bones and joints, where synovial membrane supposed to be soft and elastic, where the cartilage ligaments supposed to be soft and elastic to help control muscular tonus and muscular cramps will be prevented. It is very, very important. The gentleman has just mentioned about the eyes. Like all the blood supply inside to the eyes supposed to contain that softness of the muscles, softness of the membrane inside in the eyes. And if the blood is not flowing and circulate so well, if elasticity of the jelly inside in the crystal will be start coming down, your vision will come down. If you start take that capsules omega-3 just once a day, you shouldn't take like over quantities, because if you take over quantity, it can affect your pancreatic function. And if the pancreas has some of the slight inflammation, or it can have inflammation already, or the person has a history of diabetes, that pancreatic cells are not functioning well, it can give negative impact to the pancreas and generally to the digestive system. This is why one capsule daily, like 1 gram or 1.2 grams a day of omega-3, doesn't give you any side effect. And you need to control your condition of digestive system. If digestion functioning well, if you don't feel any reflux, if you don't feel belching, if you don't feel any heaviness and burning sensation at your epigastric area, it means everything is moving well. You can take and continue take that omega-3. 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And necessary to see where you have problems. Inside digestion, presence of pathological bacteria, kidney disease, or any other form of pathological conditions which can affect your joints, and presence of omega-3 in the over quantity can give you a part of good result, can give you negative impact to your bones, joints, and to your digestive system. 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And blood is flow usually through the neck. And if people diagnose cervical spondylosis, it is a 70% guarantee that the person finally will have an eye and vision issue. This is why complex therapy will give you a solution 100%. But right. If you do only partial treatment, take only food supplement, and don't care about the blood flow inside in your eyes, inside in your head, inside in your brain cells, it will create your hypertension, it will create your poor vision, it will reduce and create cataracts.
1: Thank you.
0: Or glaucoma.
1: Thank you very much, Doc. Unfortunately, we have run out of time. That's all we can take on today's show. This has been Health and Wellness, brought to you by Milliash Alternative Medicine Specialist Clinic. It comes on at 7 p.m. every Wednesday here on Classic FM 97.3. And we'll be back next Wednesday with another show. Thank you very much for joining us, Doctor.
0: Thank you very much that you stay with us.
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9: 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On second down, pass is caught. Kelsey makes a move inside the 15.
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11: Sneaking that uppercut. Follows through with a monstrous left hand there. And Sanchez is down. Sanchez again, and that is it.
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12: 97.3. The Super Eagles of Nigeria with an impressive 2-0 win in the semi-final of the Unity Cup yesterday. One win away from defending the title of the cup they won last year. And a sad story came up after former Golden Eagle player lost his life yesterday on holiday here in Nigeria. And of course, the Roland Garros is still going on. And we are one leg away from the final of the NBA playoff. It may end in game 6, it may end in game 7. Welcome to the midweek edition of Sport Extra. My name is Buluwa Titoni Shola Omoni. Let's start from the Unity Cup, where this new Super Eagles inviting Aziz Femi made a perfect start to life in Nigerian colors yesterday, Tuesday, scoring a brace in the 2-0 win over Zimbabwe in the Unity Cup semi final at the Valley in London. Aziz was among the top debutants invited for Nigeria's title defense in London, and the Millwall forward got the nod to start in the game with loads of new faces. He scored in the half of the game for Nigeria in their win, and now they're ready for the final that will take place on Saturday. Goalkeeper Arthur Okonkwo started in goal, while Rangers international defender, defensive duo of Chibueze Oputa and Kenneth Ogbuke were also handed starting berths alongside Millwall forward Aziz. In the absence of Wilfred, the AFCON silver medalist Terry Murphy led the line as a captain of the side. First time he would lead the Nigerian side, and it may take a while before he wears the band again. Heavy favourites, of course, and the game kicked off 7:30 p.m. yesterday with debutants as well. Philippe Otele tried to break through in the game, but overall, the performance yesterday showed there's hope for Nigeria if some of them will get the chance to feature on the men's squad. I've said it over time, if a big team or a big nation or a top-level nation miss out at any major event, it means some players should not even be called up anymore. There should be like a reshuffling, especially those that are already aging. But this is why I think some of these lads can come in, get a chance to play for the main team. Remember, the match at the Unity Cup is mostly played with a mix of home-based players, some Nigerians in diaspora, and who knows, some of them can get the chance. Ben Fredericks, that many Nigerians are clamoring for, to hoping he gets fit on time and gets back into Nigeria, played at this Unity Cup. Some NPFL players featured last year as well. So, all the best to these boys. Let's see what happens in the final. The second semi-final is ongoing right now between Jamaica and India. Nigeria played against Jamaica in the final last year, won by a penalty. So, let's see. By tomorrow, we'll know who Nigeria will be facing. Will it be India or Jamaica? Hopefully, it's India. I'd love to see Nigeria play India. Like the the story they told us growing up, maybe it will be another 99-1. The story, the beautiful story that never happened. Let's come over and talk about the NWFL. That's Nigeria Women's Football League, who confirmed that Port Harcourt will be the host city for the 2026 Premiership Super Six, making the first time the season-ending tournament will be held in River State. In a statement released by the league, the competition is scheduled to take place from Friday, June the 5th, to Sunday, 14th of June 2026, with six clubs set to battle for the league title at the end of the season, and of course represent Nigeria at the CAF Women's Champions League. NWFL Chief Operating Officer Modupe Shabi said that the choice of Port Harcourt reflects River State government's continued support for women's sport. The sycophancy of the discontinues. like that. And qualified teams for the competition include defending champions Bayelsa Queens, Edo Queens, Rivers United, Robo Queens, Nasarawa Amazons, and debutant Abia Warriors. I always root for Robo Queens, maybe because I have a little bias towards them, and also I always root for them. Now they are here in the Super Six. Hopefully, they can win. They had a good regular season, but we all know regular season and playoff are two different competitions entirely. You may be superb and great in regular season. Then when it's time for playoffs or Super Six and the likes, things don't always turn out how you expect. Well, let's see what happens if Robo can do that or any other team. I really want the Nigerian team to win the CAF Champions League, but it's not by mouth. It's even beyond the mere preparations. You need to work towards it to win. They are not going to dash us the title. Let's move on and talk about the not-so-good story that came up, where former Southampton and Royal Antwerp forward Victor Udo died at the age of 21 in Nigeria. And reports are saying it's under suspicious circumstances. According to the Mirror, Udo was found dead in Abuja, though the exact cause of the death is still not confirmed. Some initial reports said after he had a meal with his friends, some are saying it's food poisoning. But I hope we get to the end, at least know the truth about what happened. He plays in Europe, came home for holiday, and unfortunately he's not going back to his club. And Royal Antwerp, his former club, Southampton, his former club, also put up a message in solidarity with him and the family. Hopefully, God will give the family the fortitude to bear the loss. Let's talk about facilities. Let's talk about the federal government. Where the federal government of Nigeria have approved the installation of video assistant referee as the VAR technology and anti-doping laboratory inside the MKO Abiola Stadium in Abuja. This was disclosed in a statement by the National Sport Commission, their official X handle. According to the NSA, the federal government has approved a major nationwide sport infrastructure revamp aimed at repositioning Nigeria's sports and restoring the key facilities to international standards. Aside the installation of the VR technology and anti-doping laboratory, the project also includes upgrades of tracks, floodlights, media and athletes facilities, construction of high-performance centers, training pitches, redevelopment and development of the 200-room athletes hostels into proper hotels, upgrade the medical facilities, including new medical equipment. It also includes development of sports centers to provide additional offices and spaces for all sports federations, etc., and rehabilitation of critical sport infrastructure across the country. I like some. I'm not a fan of some. But beyond rehabilitation, do we have plans for continuity? Do we have plans for if something happens, what do we do? Because it's easy to build something, but if you don't have plans to maintain. Maintenance culture is one of the things we don't have, and it shows almost every time. This same stadium was rehabilitated a few years ago when Nigeria played the playoff against Ghana for the last World Cup, just 4 years ago. And after that, boom, the stadium went down. So we need beyond wanting to revamp it. Oh, I love that, but there has to be a plan to maintain. If not, in 2-3 years, we'll come back again and talk about how we want to spend taxpayers' money to revamp everything over and over again. Then talk about VAR. Why do you want to install what you do not use? What you will not use? In Africa qualifiers, we don't use VAR. For MPFL, we don't use VAR. For FA Cup, we don't use. So the big question, why do you want to install it if we don't need it, at least for now? But again, like I said, beyond all those ones, we need to have a plan to maintain. Else, this would be another waste of money. Let's even now talk about Roland Garros, like they call it in France. That's Roland Garros. The second round games have started already.

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I can't fake the same no more.

0: y'all let the funk flow in from this homie Jay and his newfound friend. I'm hitting quick just like Eric on the solo creek for yo G. It's the BRAT. Putting a dip in your head from right to left.
1: And on top of all that, I'm so deaf.
0: Well, yo, that's my cut.
1: Hey, homie, that's who I rose with. And we kick nothing but the fetish.
0: Them coffees are funkified, vocalistic that they ain't ready for. But they just don't give it though.
2: Because we're so funkified. We make it move from side to side.
1: We're coming straight from the 606 vote. 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
0: Head out,
1: big baby. So lay back and listen as I catch up on Mike Pippin and freak this duet just like Ashford.

0: comes to the breath, ten, I make your neck snap back. 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
1: Well, sisters and fellas, it's time to get your groove on. 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
0: Breaking these boots off proper light
1: is S-O-S-O-D-E-F dynamite.
0: Humming, coming, I bet you like Ralph K. And since this ain't no money,
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1: Take a rock with the rat, tap, tap, tap, tap, tap, tap on it.

0: door, open up your door, let the funk flow in from this homie Jay and his newfound friend. I'm hitting switches like Eric on the solo creek for yo G. It's the BRAT. Putting a dip in your lip from right to left.
1: And on top of all that, I'm so, so
0: deaf. Well, yo, that's my clique.
1: Hey, homie, that's who I roast with.
0: And we keep nothing but the fetish. Them call me the funkified, vocalistic that they ain't ready for, but they just don't hit me, though.
2: Because we're so funkified. We make it move from side to side.
1: We're coming straight from the 606. Vote is the Brett and JD. Head out, big baby. So lay back and listen as I catch up on Mike Pippin and freak this duet just like Ashford and

0: ain't too many hoes that can hang with me. It's like that, and as a matter of fact, when it comes to the breath, that'll make your neck snap back. Meaning I got the hit that'll get you bent. Tear the roof off this mother like Parliament. I'm on the rolling control like Janet. Damn it,
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0: No, that's why I keep hitting them with this grammar, letting all y'all know that I'm the real mama jammer. Straight to the head like a chronic sack.
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0: and yo, a plastic bag.
1: Well, sisters and fellas, it's time to get your groove on. I provide the most of five sounds to make you move on.
0: Breaking these boots off proper light
1: is S-O-S-O-D-E-F dynamite.
0: Coming up at you like Ralph K. And since this ain't no honeymoon, I'm here to stay.
1: And the way we're coming at you, baby, we can't miss.
0: There's a new tag team in town.
1: Move, Dad.

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1: Back in the day when me and mom first party. 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

Do not obey, no must be the same, but you can pass the test. 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